0: 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Get up. 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Let's rock. Let's do some more. 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

Yeah, lovely show, Pika. Into the weekend. Every week is special with Pika. Later in the show, we've got some shout outs. 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

0: mirror. 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Everybody, yeah.
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0: Said it's

It's a lovely day out here. The sun is shining. I hope you're out in the gardens and enjoying the sunshine. Just keeping it smooth for the sunshine moments.

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DJ Sun, keeping it smooth, that Friday vibe. Got some shout outs coming up. Big shout out, that's Programmer Grams. A bit too live vlog, I'm telling you, these names are killers. Job codes. Pint U 53. 6820. Nice one, mate. Big shout out to Henry Cross. He's a Kentish Town man back in the day. Thanks for following me on Insta. Hi Nesta, nice one fella, I love your style.

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Trackside Burner, Cat Pearson, Kushmeister, Sammy J, and Big Cat, Big P Cat. All the rest of you DJs on Itch Radio. Big shout overseas. Big CG. That's Antigua Silla Grove. Top Man. Teal Soup. Nice One Cruise. Keep the food coming. Love that West Indian cuisine. Nice one, Supply. How you doing, fella? Stripe. Big love to Chiny. Nice one, Keisha. And family. Squawky! How you doing, I Bob? Big shout out to King Eye. Keep it burning. Easy Larry. Nice one, Gussie. Keep it real, stay healthy. It's the Mix and Blend Show, DJ Cern. Keeping it smooth.

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0: 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Majestic beauty. I'm
1: Caribbean royalty. Put me on the road, it's an epic. 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Come and check us out if you're feeling peckish, that is. Majestic beauty. I'm Caribbean royalty. Put me on the road, it's an epic episode. It's an epic episode. It's an epic episode.
2: 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It's DJ Sam.

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The exposure.

0: Yes, yes, Exposure Show, Sammy J in the building. It's Itch Radio, it's your Saturday night. Playing some of my old grumpy, yes, yes, my grumpy uncle, Mr. Blade. My grumpy uncle of music, Mr. 521 himself.
1: The Exposure.
0: Kicked off with Lyrical Maniac and went into his one, What You Waiting For, with Whirlwind D. Getting into this one from the latest DJ Sam Seed project, it's Blade and Cool Keith. What a lineup on a track, because I know Blade's a big Cool Keith fan as well. Hopefully Cool Keith's a fan of him too. Blade performing tonight, Hootenanny Brixton. So if you're there and you're listening back on the Mixcloud, I salute you. Maybe I'm there too. Maybe I'm time traveling. I'm in two places at once.

Surprisingly, little attention has been paid to the Islamic slave trade across the Sahara, the Red Sea, and the Indian Ocean. While the European involvement in the African transatlantic slave trade lasted for just over 3 centuries, the Arab involvement in the African slave trade has lasted 14 centuries, and in some parts of the Mohammedan world, is still continuing.

0: Doodle-doo, nigga.
1: What's your name?
2: Kunta. 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

0: Thank you very much.
1: Yeah, just having a fun little mix here of all the artists. Yeah, I'm not playing any little mix. Performing at Hootenanny tonight. Blade. Got Cashmere. Got Joker Star. I'm going to get into some Parky too, you know.

0: Limitless Space, recent track from Ransom Bad Bones with Jokerstar and King Kashmir, Jazz T on that one. Played some God Status, Amplified Science featuring Anyway to God. And if you want some new Anyway to God, we've got a brand new one coming later on in the show. Also, big up everyone that locked in last week and heard the Fab Boogie tribute track. I am going to play that later on at the end of the show again. Right now, some Parky.
1: Life experiences exhibited clearly. Wary of the God walking amongst kinfolk, they've been known. Melanated skin bone, dark skin tone. Kingstone is beneath where we going, bro. My jewels can't be stolen, won't get close to a stone's throw. You talking to a great, can't minimize or structurize in the eyes of fate, bro. Know your place, what I want, I take. It's alright, divine as Jesus, timely, wait, Mistakes will get you lined up and crucified. It's God within you and I made shoes for you to die. This lingo ain't the dumb or the simple. Bitch in the spirit, but you been broke.
2: Yo, we let the horns blow. We make it happen with the passion like it's normal. It's like you gotta eat, like you gotta breathe. So when it's time to make it happen, then you gotta speak. Still sublime with the rhyme, shit is magnifique. And every bar from the par's worth about a key. Plus a pound of weed and an ounce of key. It's no sweat to get it in, cause it's not a thing. I am God, I am not a king. How you lost when you gotta win? Because you gotta live in this world still full of sin. The pandemic made us primitive, but I'ma finish it and pass it down through my lineage, so they can reap from all the benefits, so they can treasure it. We gotta keep it in the heritage. I made it happen like it's effortless. Now peep the etiquette.
3: Calm approach, line up the scope. I be going after the bag, do it after the brooch. I go after the vote and take off in the boat. My coat of arms looking like the Mansa Musa throne. Got some weed in a jar, we got it in a tote. The green glisten like it's full of snow. Do the ritual and blow the ceremonial smoke. You poke a bear and you can sacrifice to a goat. You shit retarded like an extra toe. I'm trying not to spaz out, I'm trying to stay composed. It's like a rare piece of antique Venetian gold. It look like God made it, you look like you saw a ghost. Shit raw like a runny yolk. My team full of pedigrees, you a petticoat. You could disappear for a loaf of bread in the envelope. I just keep it moving like a quarter note.

gotta do a bit of this one featuring Parky, Unique Hastings. Big up everyone that was at Live Ones on Thursday. I wasn't there because I can't go out every night, but I was there in spirit.

0: be a Genesis Elijah. Always got it to miss a Genesis Elijah performance, but life was life in.
1: A good word. We'll grant life and living so do well.
0: Brand new anyway.
1: Thinking and work well in love.
0: Also performed last night, live one. Last night? Thursday night. What day even is it right now?
1: Embracing God's knowledge, love, son, and self, get to know. Water, pour.

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Son of man seeks a place of rest in combat on settling. Broke for so long, now attraction of wealth come in. Responsibility, carry my family on my lips. A given

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Walks

brand new Anyway to God. Big ups. And big shout out to Shazzy from RT Wellness, who was my lovely, lovely guest last week. So that was something a little bit different for me, interviewing a poet. I mean, yes, I know rappers are poets. I'll be the first person to be telling people that all rappers are poets. But it was cool. If you didn't hear the show, you can always catch it on the Mixcloud. You know how we roll. Big up Mr. B, the technical wizard, always putting that stuff straight out there on the HFM Mixcloud. Big up management for putting up with me. Big up all my H family. Fab Boogie, rest in peace, but legends never die. We're going to be playing the tribute again. Amazing, amazing track. So I left it on a bit of a cliffhanger last week, actually, for anyone that locked into last week's show. I did not name the MCs. And do you know what? People have been coming at me in my DMs this week with their list of how many MCs they counted. Yeah, big up Nice One JM. We are just, honestly, I know some real hip-hop nerds. We're just nerding out over this, trying to work out what order it's in and everything. So I will put you out of your misery and read out the order before I play it this time, okay? But yeah, I think I counted, is it 22 MCs? I have to check, I think it's 22. Plus, obviously, like, voice drops from a lot of people in the scene who knew and loved Thad, including myself. Big up Kishmeister for another excellent show last week. Beats Theory, Sunday, 12 till 2. With guest Gabs, who's a very, very cool, interesting lady. So I would definitely recommend checking out the recording of that. If you have not done so already or weren't able to lock in live, you know you need to do that. Very, very interesting guest. Very, very good, interested in her fashion, hip-hop, all sorts of stuff from Brazil, which is very cool. So yeah, check out his interview with Gabs. Look up the Kishmeister, putting that work in. And happy marathon anniversary. Yeah, happy marathon anniversary to Kishmeister. Because last year he did actually run the London Marathon. Like, what? That is insane amount of distance. My knees could never. Let's do this. This track is going out to Kishmeister. It's the most appropriate track I could think of. Bit of Caxton Press running. Let's do it. In session. 1, 2, 1, 2. Dropping.

Happy birthday, Sisri, for the 28th. Getting in some tremendous. And she is in London on this coming Friday, the 8th of May, at the Jago East. This track from her latest album, Break Off Online, I've said that the wrong way around.

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To the girls who prefer violence, get the iron, I'll get the van. To the girls with many triumphs and worlds,

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1: Soundtrack of your Saturday night, Real Real UK Hip Hop. That was Tremendous featuring K-Sen. And Juggernaut. Right now. You know what? I'm gonna roll this back here, yeah, because you can't talk over. You can't talk over Her Highness, Your Highness Queen Bee. Big ups, yeah. 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

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I love myself now, but it didn't come easy with the beats and the name calling. I always thought it was me, unlovable. I was the black sheep. But watch this black sheep turn into a goat.

Yeah, powerful one from Your Highness Queen Bee. 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I love it when sick dope people that I know work together. It's called Relax.

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0: So that was actually a cheeky one from Zed. 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
0: Mad respect to Zed's in that one. Yeah, My Life. 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

sounds of Grand 84 right now. Big up Big Toast, Big Up Strange Neighbor, Big Up Breezy Lee, Halo Jones on the guitar, and 184 on the production. Had these guys as my lovely guests a couple months back. Welcome to May, peoples. We're in May now. Big up all the regulars.

0: Yeah, that one's called Focus Groups from Dystopia Warning. Big up the Revorg peoples, yeah. Haven't even mentioned the new stuff. I played some new Anyway to God, a track Wealth. Gonna get into some new Sam Kratz coming out on Revorg.
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1: Bring the combination, make it
0: some KO and Abstract Sound.

You produced that one for sure. I ain't even got that long left of the show. Like, what? 45 minutes, huh? Gotta make it count. We got AJ, always supporting. We got Lucy, we got Rico, my chat room crew. We got Daniel, we got 4D. We got Clapper, Silent but Deadly. A fake shrug. My life, 9 to 5, don't pay much. We got JD Hip Hop Review. This one's coming through you. Be Kind, aka Ollie Bates. Rap on a wheel, chasing luck.

Love that one from KO, brand new. It's called Nice, produced by Abstract Sounds. Getting some TJ Chill from his new album out now, Agent of Change.

0: the torch.
1: Yes, yes, Banquet of the Vanguards, love this one, produced by Daniel Niles. Sick production on that whole album, some parky, some daddy skits. Even more, seriously, if you have not checked this album out, it is out. The Sam Kratz is not out yet, though, you have to wait for that, you have to watch this space. Coming out on Revolt in June.
2: Something special.
1: Right now, I wanted to give a shout to Hellfire Corner Records. Schwung, Slugger, rest in peace.

aka the Schwank Slugger. Just taking things up tempo for a moment. Just having a moment. I'm ending the show with brand new from the late great Joe Blow, followed up by Fab Boogie's tribute track.

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Dirty Goods, Flirter D, Harry Shotter. 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
2: No, you can get it, it's fine.

I mean, wow. She goes in on that Dizzy Rascal string ho beat, the original beat, and Nola kills it. Nola kills it and pays respect to Dizzy Rascal. Of course. Big up all the grime heads out here.

Joe Blow album, big up 4D, big up Veteran Records. And then of course we will be replaying the Thad Boogie tribute track. Don't go anywhere, keep it itch. Exposure show, Sammy J in the building. Real Raw UK, just enjoying this beat. It's called Gutter by Navoy. Love this beat. Who wants some new LRD? Come in with that work rate. Got one featuring Args. It's called Wonky Flush. Love the title, man. Let's do this.

Oh man, I remember having MCs on the studio in this track. Yeah, big up to Dre Styles, big up Clencher, big up Level Man. And just while I'm on the big ups, come on, big up the whole team. Big up the Grumpy One Blade, big up AJ the Slayer, always supporting. Big shouts out to everyone performing at Hootenanny tonight. My peoples, big up Kashmir, Joker Star, Parky, Casey. Big up Half Decent. JD Hip Hop Review. Oh yeah, Hip Hop Hobby Shop's back, yeah? It's going to be back, I believe it's 7th of June in Higher Wycombe. Get yourself down there. So we had a little grimy interlude. Three or so tracks. Three tracks are instrumental. Okay, it wasn't the longest. I owe you guys a grime, a proper grimy sesh. But I have been authorised. Big up 4D Veteran Records CEO. I have been authorised to play the new Joe Blow. Something from the new album. The album's called Forever Smoking with DJ Jaffa. Rest in peace to Joe Blow. Sending love out to all his family. Let's get into this right now. This track is called Just Be.

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1: That was Be Yourself, Forever Smoking Joe Blow, DJ Jafar. And of course, we're going to get into the Fab Boogie track. Do you want it? Do you want the lineup? Big up everyone that's played Name the MC all week. That's been a super fun game, right? So here is the lineup, and I will be giving this second airing to pay respects to my big bro of Itch FM, Itch Radio. Been there from day when we came back on the airwaves. Started on it just before myself. So I've known Fab since 2013, but I know there's a lot of people on him that have known him a lot longer. So the lineup: Huda, Black Twang, Nova, Archer, Luke Skies, Dre Styles, Essa, Nice One, JM, Mass Lord, Dan Brown, AM, Bad Effects, Billy Spliff, Rowdy, G-Back, Doc Brown, Whirlwind D, Scandoose, Nutty P, Black Chronicle, DK, Shay 7, Genesis, Elijah. What a lineup. I cannot big up the people involved enough. Big up Parky on the beat, big up Scandoose for putting it together. It's emotional, we're ending the show with it, let's do it. One for Thad. Rest in peace. Big up everyone that's been locked in with me, and big up all my Itch fam for life. Legends never die, don't forget that.

0: 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About to stunt that industry. 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A&R at Universal, A&R at Edel, A&R at Violator. 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
1: I come quickly. You speak to Jews.
0: And this is Into the Weekend. It's a great day out there, probably the hottest of the year so far, so I hope you're looking forward to your weekend.
1: Please don't sell your soul for money.
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1: This is Dennis Al Capone.
0: Musical filmograph. Woo! You know all about it.
1: Previous to this was The Lecturer.
0: Do you hear that? Yeah!
1: And Punani Too Sweet.
0: You ain't got no friend. That's where your friendship ends. So you're gonna start all over again. Woo!

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1: 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Love your mother and father.
0: Across Kentish Town and around the world.
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Go on, give it a scratch.

Yeah, this goes out to Finn O'Sullivan and his parents. A wonderful gathering of people up on Primrose Hill last weekend. Yeah, this goes out to Finn.

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1: What on tennis, Ricky Rankin, dire, morning dire, God dire, roots, man, well, screw dire, live this hot like fire.
0: Another tune on the Map Music label. 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

across Kentish Town and around the world. Yo, must rock to rhythm. Yo, must. This is Itch Radio. Must. Yo, must. 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

0: If you've got nothing to do tonight, you can always come down to the Map Studio Cafe in Grafton Road. We've got live music.
1: They're coming on another reel.
0: We got great food in the house, cooked by Tony. DJ's That Cook.
1: They're coming on a ziggy ziggy bridge.
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0: So if you'll help us out here with Wawanwanko, the song is called The Bottle. And the rhythm is Celebrate Time.
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To let you know, we've got some events this weekend. Live music tonight. We've got some open mic tomorrow. Some spoken word. Sunday we've got jazz in the afternoon and we've got jazz in the evening. There's also great food in the house, cooked by Tony, DJ's Dat Cook. Wonderful Caribbean cuisine. So if you've got nothing to do, come on down to the Map Studio Cafe in Grafton Road, Kentish Town. Tune in next week. I'll be here at the same time, 4 to 6 on Fridays. 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

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Just to warm up your legs for the weekend. If you've got itchy feet, dance.

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I think I need to go to one of those workshops.

Yeah, they're free workshops. If you take one bed, cannot sleep five. I don't think this is something that I contrive. If you don't know his husband, she's coming on wife. Next is DJ Sun. If you can't see, they live like bees in a hive. With no alternative, that's how good people live. Playing right now is the mighty.

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Got a lot of treats you in store today. I'm in a Pablo kind of frame of mind today. We're also going to have some Linval Thompson, Aggravators, Revolutionaries, Semperi, of course, Gregory, Burning Spear, Barry Llewellyn, Roots Radix. Let's hope we can get them all in.

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First hour, it's reggae, flavours thereof. Second hour, hip-hop, funk, soul, a little bit of everything. All vinyl, no apologies.

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And this one underneath you right now, Pablo Sattar.

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1: All right, we are called Antibalance, and this tune is called World War IV. All right, everyone's wondering what happened to World War III. The whole deal is world wars are so, the war makers of this world are so crafty that they can have world wars without people realizing they're even going on. People just sort of disappear.

the New York City police officers wore on black men who come out of their house with a wallet in their hand. Right? And when you have courts of justice

Anti-Ballast there, World War IV, keeping the spirit of Feller alive. This one, Aphrodisiac Sound System. Turn it up.

Uno, dos, tres, cuatro.

So Brian Jackson, who co-wrote this with Gil Scott Heron, has revisited a lot of his work, currently released by BBE, and Masters of Work on Production. I'll take you a little secret. I've taken it back to the original.

want you to make up some noise. Because I can't come out on Friday evening and pay no money and come turn up like soldier kind of work. So, with the biggest request in all manner of things and all delights, I'm going to request this one to all massive them. So hear this! 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
3: I just gotta say it how it is. 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This is just how it goes. You men tried to abuse me. Use me. 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
1: Producer
2: Zeph, what, 'cause he's too bougie. Yes, yes, Exposure Show. Obviously listen saying rest in peace to Dot Rotten. Start this one again. Remember when everyone went mad for the Woo Rhythm? 2010 kind of times.

0: What's going on? What's going on? Yes, it is the Exposure Show. Look, I'll prove it.
1: The Exposure.
0: We're in the building, we're in its studio. Started things off in reverse today. Anyone that's a regular listener will know I usually get grimy at the end, but you know what? Had to pay tribute to Dot Rotten. Absolutely shocking news that has passed away this week. Big love and respect to everybody that knew him, and a lot of people like myself didn't know him personally, but massively appreciated his music. I brought back a couple of older ones, some personal favourites of mine, Real Talk, and of course him on the Woo Rhythm. But big up everyone out there doing, you know, those really decent tributes, man. I need to get my grime vibe on and do that. But rest in peace to an absolute legend, Dot Rotten, aka Zeph Ellis, was his more recent production alter ego. Of course, did a lot of things for grime music. Got big up Mazro on this beat. This one's called Slapper. But hey, love it. One before that, also produced by Mazro, featuring Ason Jones on the vocals. It's called Kalas. Kept things grimy. Played some new Rowdy as well. Streets is Cold, because he has got an album coming out very, very soon. And definitely need to be getting him into the Itch studio. Yeah, big up Rowdy. Hope you're recovering well out there. And you know what? He absolutely tore the mic down at Full Clip a couple of weeks back. Oh my gosh, did I even get a chance to talk about that? I can't remember if I mentioned it on here or not. That was a madness. A lot of MCs on stage. Louis B and Sabs on the production, going back to back, playing their own beats. Absolutely killed it. Very, very epic. Big up to Passive as well. Big up to Zanotti. Big up Tommy Beers. Feel like I need to play a Louis B beat now. Sabs, you need to send me some stuff, yeah? Need to hit him up. But yeah, loving this one from Mazro. Great to get some new music from him recently. Someone who's been sending me music for a long time. Good to see him back in the game. Also got a shout out AJ, man. Big up AJ the Slayer. Sending me a unique blue Hard Noise t-shirt. Only one in the world. If anyone else out there has got one, it's a bootleg. I've got the unique one. Big up Hardcore Hoodies. Yeah, I'm repping Hard Noise tonight in my t-shirt. Looking very glamorous. Woo-hoo! Big up everyone that's locked in, ready to hear the guests. Coming into the studio very, very shortly, we're going to have the Tough Boys. If you don't know about Tough Boys, they'll be running things down there in the Kronx. Got Big Toast, got Strange Neighbor. We've got 184, the production legend, coming in as well. With Breezy Lee, these guys are Grand 84. And they got a new album that came out yesterday called Dystopia Warning. And I'm going to let them tell you about the rest of that when they get down here. Right, now we'll keep things grimy a little bit longer, but I've got new music to play from quite a few artists as well. And obviously our guests are going to have some new treats for us as well. Big up everyone locked in early. Big up Lucy. Big up Daniel. Big up all my Itch fam.

0: Yo, it's that fucking full moon shit.
1: Yeah, that yeah.
0: Flow Tex.
1: Flow motherfucking
0: Louis B.
1: Louis B.
0: Yeah.
1: Bitches are running scared.

Tough Boys in the building. Oh, Grand 84. We're Grand 84 today. We need to get these guys on the mic very shortly. But yeah, right now, I've become obsessed with this instrumental called Slapper by Masro. Love it. It's a grimy start to the show. We're doing things backwards. Blame Dot Rotten for that. Rest in peace. Started off on a grimy vibe and just couldn't stop like that. Love it. Do you know what? I need to play something just to celebrate these guys on the building before I get them in the air, right? And I know exactly

0: Yes, yes, tough boys in the building.
1: Three tough boys for life.
0: They're tough boys for life. We know all about that, but yes, today they are grand 84. We will be talking to them very, very, very shortly. I just need a minute to compose myself from that. So let's do another one of my absolute favourites from these guys before we hear the new stuff, which might be my new absolute favourites. Love this tune. Love this tune. Absolutely classic. You don't know about this. I can't say the name on air.

0: bullshit city.
1: The Exposure. The Exposure.

What's going on? It's the Exposure Show. Savvy J in the building. Got a bit excited there getting my Tough Boys tunes out. Yes, they're in the building. They're officially here. We're going to get them on the mic very, very, very shortly. But do you know what? We've got a little bit of new music to play first, just while they are composing themselves. If anyone doesn't know, hasn't noticed, the instrumental behind me right now is a brand new one from the lovely Daniel Niles. This is from the soon-to-be-released remix promo number 2, I believe. I hope I've said that right. I've probably said that completely wrong. But this is the Psycho Killer remix instrumental. And do you want to hear the Psycho Killer? This is a remix of the ICE track here, Psycho Killer, which is one of our favourite tracks off their album Inner City Economics. And it's just been given a bit of a new twist. First airplay for this, I believe. Thank you for the exclusives. And if you want to know what's coming up, apart from Grand 84 / Tough Boys / Rebel Records in the building, we've also got some brand new music from... What is on my list today? Okay, we've got... this looks good. We've got King Lats, King Kashmir and King Kakarot. That's a bit of a lineup. We better brace ourselves for that one. We got some new Jazz T, Ransom Bad Bones, King Kashmir. We've got some Daniel Sun. We've got some MDV. Got some TJ Chill, some Cy Marshall Law. Yeah, some Shakespeare. This is looking busy. So we need to get these Tough Boys on the mic very shortly. They're just recovering from the launch party last night. So we're going to talk to them about that, some live performances and all sorts of fun stuff of the new album. But right now, shall I give you the exclusive of Psycho Killer? Should we do it? The remix. The Daniel Niles remix. Let's do this.

0: Does my mic work? Yeah, this one works as well. All right, I'm just testing the mics because we're going to get Grand 84 on the mic. So, got a big up the amazing MDV for that one. My Ish Bangs. What is it with all the rude titles today? My Ish Bangs featuring JD Hip Hop Review. Big up JD Hip Hop Review, yeah. What can I say? It bangs. Classic. So, we have got... Come on, you've got to share a mic. Come on. I feel like it's going to be a rowdy one today, but...
1: we're all suffering a bit.
0: Come right up to the mic. I swear I'll spend my life telling rappers they need to talk into a mic. It's like... Yeah, 184's going to do it right because he's a producer.
2: One, two.
0: Very, very, very good. Yes. So, right, let's calm the chaos. Who have we got in the building right now?
2: I am the strange neighbour. We have...
3: Big Toast.
1: 184.
0: Excellent.
2: And we make up a part of Grand 84.
0: You're missing what, one? You're missing one part?
2: No. Halo Jones on guitar.
0: Yes, on
2: and
0: guitar.
2: And we have the legendary Breezy Lee.
0: Yes. So you've got a collective of kind of five of these going on. Did they just not recover from last night or something?
2: Sort of a bit like that.
0: Are they in a ditch somewhere with a guitar?
2: Well, Halo performed in a dressing gown, so he'd be found in a ditch in a dressing gown and his guitar.
0: Excellent, excellent. That is the way to live your life. So, yeah, big up Halo Jones and big up Breezy Lee. Thank you guys for coming down. Public apology for not being able to attend your album launch yesterday. I was actually at a much more prestigious event, my 10-year-old's bowling party.
2: Sounds like not the best excuse, but we'll let it fly.
0: Yeah, I hope you had a great, great time. And I've seen a little bit of the footage. Big up Kissy, already posting some footage. Big up Kissy.
2: Shouts to Manage, you come down to as well.
0: Saw that in the pictures. Manage in the place, absolute legends in the place.
2: It was good show, man.
0: Hey, big up all involved. I was there in spirit while wrangling 10-year-olds, but yeah, I was there in spirit, and I'll be watching that footage back, and we'll get a little bit of aliveness later on. You got, because I missed out, right? You've got to give me a little bit of aliveness, just like one track at least.
2: We'll give you one. For sure, we got you.
0: but honestly, right, do you want to hang on. This is how organised I am, because it's literally been my kid's birthday. This is my questions for you guys. There aren't any. This is my level of organisedness, because I just know that these guys are going to entertain us. I've been wanting to get you guys in the studio for a long time, right? Anytime I see you guys, I'm like, come on the show. And we will just have a laugh. But you got something to promote now, so you're here. I've got to big up everyone locked in. I'm going to go check out the chat room in a minute because I know it's going to be popping off in there. Big up Lucy. Big up Kishmeister, who's listening on the train on his way back from seeing children of his youth.
2: Get your priorities right.
0: Yes. Glad that was a nice early finish and you could lock in for the important bit. Love that. So, where do we even start? Introduce yourselves one at a time in an orderly fashion, please.
3: Yeah, Big Toast.
0: Oh, sorry about that. We've got a slightly broken light situation in the studio. So anytime that comes on, we have to go into rave mode. You have to go like this, yeah, every time, because it comes on and off, right? Yes.
3: So, yeah, I'm one of the two rappers on the project.
0: Into the mic. Thank you very much.
3: It's not to look at someone when you're talking, but yeah. So one of the two rappers on the project, me and 184, we've done a few projects together now. So this is kind of continuation of that.
0: What have you did the sand pit, the infamous sand pit that we can't say. Yeah. Who is in the sand pit?
3: Yeah.
0: Also,
3: yes.
0: You produced that one as well. Yeah.
1: It sort of evolved, it kind of turned out that Strange was getting more involved, Halo was getting more involved, Breezy was getting more involved, and it just kind of made sense for it to sort of turn into its own project, really. So that's how we went.
0: Love that. Natural evolution. Big up AJ the Slayer, locked in from Hard Noise. Love that. Big ups for the support. So who else we got? Where's the Strange? You haven't even said hello yet. Come and say hello.
2: How's it going? I'm Strange Neighbour. I run Reborg Records with Toast. But yeah, just to reiterate what Lewis was saying, 184 is just like, I was actually a little bit jealous when they was making Profeed and Sandpit, and I recorded a lot of Sandpit. And I was
0: you're featuring on everything, aren't you?
2: And I was like, they was recording it all, and I was like, I want to be on this song. I want to be on this one. I was on a few, but I muscled my way in.
0: Yeah.
2: And then now this one, I'm sure, like, when the idea got put on the table, like, should we just do it as a group thing? I was like, yes. But I didn't want to act too surprised, but I was proper buzzing.
0: Excellent. So you are Grand 84.
2: Yeah.
0: Love that. Where did the name come from?
2: No, it's a mixture. So Toast is Panini Grande,
0: of course,
2: and
0: yes.
2: Lewis is 184. Kind of smashed the two together, and it kind of just, because it's Toast and 184, but a different Toast and 184.
0: Yeah.
2: So that's where we kind of landed it. So it works. It works.
3: We'll tell you the other one off there.
2: Yeah, we'll tell you the real reason.
0: Okay. I don't know. I thought it might be something to do with like 1984, because you're always writing about dystopian stuff.
2: Close.
0: Okay.
2: That's another good reason for it.
0: Okay, you can say that now and like sound really highbrow and stuff. So.
2: Yeah, there's a different meaning, but we won't go into it.
0: Okay. definitely intrigued now, but. Apparently that one's not for the air, so
2: it's for private ears only.
0: I'll put it on my Instagram story later. So these guys are in the building. We're going to be playing some tracks. I've played a couple tracks already. Thank you for sending me those little exclusives. But the release date was yesterday, right?
2: Yes.
0: So where can people get hold of this masterpiece?
2: Revorg.co.uk. Okay. Stockist will have it soon, so you'll find it in other places that will be announced. But definitely HHV if you're our German audience. Yeah, and it is on
0: everything. It's streaming already.
2: Yeah.
0: That's good. See, I have to check these things because I'm a DJ, so
2: everywhere.
0: I've just got everything. But,
2: if you want the physicals, it is at Revorg. But you can listen to it absolutely anywhere. It's on every streaming.
0: So there's vinyl?
2: There is vinyl. Hey,
0: anything of cassette, CD?
2: No, not cassettes or CDs. We didn't invest
0: toilet
2: in that.
0: Toilet brush.
2: But we have got posters. Well, not even posters, sorry. They're prints, signed prints as well that come with it. So, and the sticker packs. Yeah, sticker packs. So, yeah.
0: Spotify, can buy them for your kids, get them some stickers,
2: But yeah, we've got it all. And I forgot to bring you a sticker pack.
0: Oh, I want some stickers.
2: I know, got it. I was too much in a rush.
0: Do you know what people need to do? Because people do stickers and that is cool. That's very hip hop. We like stickers. Sticker books. We want sticker books.
2: Bring back sticker books. Yeah, that's actually a fun.
0: I miss sticker books. My kids aren't patient enough for sticker books. They just play Roblox and watch YouTube. I'm like, yeah, I want a sticker book.
3: Talking to the mic.
0: Yes, we need some more mics in here.
3: No, my kids ain't gonna let me leave the house with a sticker book. They just wanna flip him, play with it.
0: Oh, there's always one. I knew there was gonna be one. I was wondering who was gonna go first.
2: It was nearly me. I don't know.
0: We could do it. Go on, Revorg. We should do this.
2: We should do a UK hip hop sticker book.
0: I would say it was my idea. I've got to do it now, but I'm not organised enough to do that. You've got the platform and you've got 6 hours to make a watch, so you can make a sticker book.
2: I don't have
0: 6 hours in the day. So.
2: I know. Oh yeah, that's the thing. Who gets the shiny? That's King Cash always.
0: King Cashmere gets a shiny sticker. Love that.
2: He does. We'll leave it there.
0: In fact,
2: he gets the only one. In fact,
0: I'm not even going to ask where this favouritism is coming from.
2: Oh, I love him. He's the best.
0: Absolutely agree. Now, I tell you what. That's a great. You've just done a great segue for me there. Do you want to hear some King Cashmere? Some new stuff?
2: Yes, we do.
0: Okay. Do you want to hear? In fact, I've actually got two tracks if I can find them. Do you want to hear King Cashmere, Ransom, Bad Bones, and Jazz T, or do you want to hear King Cashmere, King Kakarot, and King Lats?
2: I want to hear the Three Kings. Let's go.
0: All right, I need to find
2: you're like, oh,
0: the actual track. Damn it. I've probably got it somewhere. They definitely said
2: if
0: it.
2: If not,
0: to
2: the
0: me.
2: Other one is fine. Either or. But the Three Kings, it just draws.
0: No, I actually do have it, to be fair.
2: The song has to be called Three Kings, right?
0: It is actually called Receptor Gang.
2: Okay.
0: So, but Three Kings would have been good. All right, let's do this. Brand new music on The Exposure Show. This is what we're all about. Real, raw UK in the building. We've got Grand84/Tough Boys/184 helping me host here, and we're going to get through this with minimal amounts of chaos. Let's do it. He recognises the sample straight away. Yeah. Big up all the sample nerds out there. We love sample nerds.

0: calling all the grand 84 peoples to the mic. You're helping me co-host today, by the way. That's just part of the deal. Do we like that one? That's first time I played that. That's a new one from the Receptor Gang. I think that was Bare Beats. I hope I'm not wrong because I remember too much off the top of my head and my memory is going to fail me one day, but I'm 99% sure that was Bare Beats. If anyone's locked in, was that Bare Beats? Cashmere, Kakarot, King Lats, was that Bare? I think that was Bare Beats, wasn't it? But yes, that is brand new, and I thought any excuse to play that one. Obviously, you're mentioning that you want to give King Cashmere the shiny sticker. Love that.
1: Deserves it. He deserves it. Of course.
0: What are we going to do with you guys? What is going on with Grand 84? What's next? You've had your launch party, the album's out.
1: We want to go on like a little record shop tour, small venues. We know our limits. We know what we can play to. But we want to do small intimate gigs. Yeah, so we want to do small intimate gigs to start with, before we jump to like things like Wembley and so on. But what we want to do is small gigs, intimate, sit down, tiny desk vibes.
0: Okay.
1: And take that throughout the country and Europe, hopefully.
0: Wow. Yeah. You got the European connects, haven't you?
1: We do.
0: So,
1: yeah.
0: You know.
1: Or not full Europe, mainly just Munich and Bochum. But yeah, we got Germany.
0: No, because you've done a recent project with
1: Leo Lex.
0: Yes, and that was he's from Munich, right?
1: Yeah.
0: Yeah.
1: We're working on our second album. Well, we nearly finished it actually. It's just us being along both sides of the water.
0: Fair enough.
1: You know how it is.
0: Definitely. Oh, I'm just happy to have you guys in the studio because this has been a long time coming. They even made me a personalised track.
1: Yes, we did. We did. We had fun making it. It's a shame.
0: That track, you know, you should probably release that because, okay, Diddy's like cancelled. People need a version of that beat that they can actually bump without shame.
1: We should.
0: So, you know.
1: I'm here for releasing it, but we do need a no Diddy in there.
0: Yeah. I can do the ad libs. Yeah, I'll just be in the background going, no Diddy.
1: Yeah, no freak offs. It's fine. No Diddy.
0: What did Diddy do? But yeah, no, I will happily do a guest feature on that.
1: You should.
2: Artwork can just be a picture of baby.
0: Get near the mic.
2: Yeah, the artwork, just be a picture of some baby oil.
0: Yes.
2: That's it, yeah.
0: Classic, yes. So, we had the launch party last night. Where was it? That was a cool little venue from the looks of what I've seen.
1: It is a cool venue and you wouldn't expect it. It's called Pasta Nostra and it's a Italian restaurant in Old Street. And they have a cool little space upstairs where they do art sort of exhibition, artists leave their art there for a month, do a little launch night, and then... Yeah, and it changes over quite a lot, and then they open it up for musicians too. So
0: they've got all this fine art and all this stuff, and they let you guys have a launch party there,
1: yeah,
0: basically.
1: Yeah, basically. And to be fair, Sound, Baz, who owns the gaff, is a legend.
0: He Italian?
1: He's not actually. Okay. I think he's East London through and through.
0: Fair enough.
1: Yeah. He knows his grub though. The food.
0: Yeah. If the food is good, I'm there. I'm there. No, seriously, I am gutted that I missed it, to be completely honest. But I'm just going to sound like a bad mum on air, so we won't say any more. We won't say any more about that.
1: I think you should have been a bad mum and just came.
0: Could I have rocked up with a load of 10-year-olds and like doubled up and said, "This is your birthday surprise birthday party"?
1: Yeah. Just played them a load of depressing music.
0: Swanky
1: for 2 hours.
0: London birthday party. Come on. I could have just left them downstairs eating pizza, to be fair.
1: Yes, like, that could have definitely happened.
0: That could have worked. That could have worked. I need to be more creative in my arrangements.
1: Well, it's better than no party.
0: Yeah, indeed. But these kids are getting too cocky these days. You know, you get what you're given.
1: Yeah. You get Grand 84 for your birthday.
0: Come on, in the Victorian times, you'd be like, you don't have to go up the chimney today. That's your birthday party. So, yes. Big up all the kids out there. We love you. Honestly, right. We've got these guys in the building. I knew it was going to be a mad one. Shall we play some music off the new album? Because we haven't done that yet. I've played some Tough Boys jams. F Off London, that is just my jab.
1: And then we're going to slow it right down with whatever we play, but do you have anything in mind, or do you have anything?
0: Woo! I don't know! Beans, Nuggets, I don't know.
1: Who's going to perform that one?
0: No,
1: we're
0: joking.
1: Beans and Nuggets live.
0: Excellent, I'm looking forward to

0: I'm telling you, we predicted the future. It's frightening. But yeah, watch it. Apocalyptic tea party type business.
1: That sounds like the kind of thing you need to see on YouTube. Yeah, if we're doing future predictions, that would be nice. Can I be in a music video where I'm like really, really rich and prosperous and UK hip hop runs the world? And
2: yeah, we'll make it happen. Yeah,
1: if you're doing predictions. Yeah, exactly. All right, we're going to wave goodbye. Should we do it?
0: Let's do it.
1: Let's do it.

0: Wow. Emotional. It's been emotional. Wave goodbye. that is a beautiful, beautiful track from Dystopia Warning. Random question for you guys, but like, you're very multifaceted. Like, one minute you're tough boys, you know, and then you're all dystopia and all that, you know. So tell me a bit more about the kind of the transition, the switching back and forth.
1: I think it might not be the same for you, but music, definitely, and this might sound cheesy, but we play a role to create music in every character that you are. So I can be the strange neighbor, but I can also be part of Grand 84. My versatility, I don't want to be restricted by what people think I should be, because actually this album I opened up and spoke about a lot of personal issues, family breakups, not having a dad around. Tom was very personal, so, but we plant it under different kind of identities. So if you listen to Grand 84, you kind of will know what you're getting. I don't know, it's a weird balance, but
0: I think people in general are multifaceted, but not every single artist is doing like such polar things, you know. Some are only known for kind of one sound to some extent, and I think
2: I think as well, like, some of it is
0: get near the mic. I know you're tall.
2: Lift it up a bit. Some of it is kind of, I don't know, like, you have that leery sort of horrible stuff, but that's kind of like, I guess, like a front a little bit, and then you have the other stuff, like, it is still like consistent, I think.
0: Oh yeah, I mean, but with Tough Boys, it's almost like you're taking the same thing and twisting it.
2: It's definitely
0: it, so.
2: Tough Boys is kind of joking on that a little bit, parodying a little bit of the over macho sort of stuff, and you know, for the buzzwords, you know, the toxic masculinity and all that. But
0: big up to all the toxic masculinity out there.
1: and I do think it's the vibe that's set in the studio as well, because working with Toast and 184 is different to just working with Toast, because in the studio with me and Toast, we're just ripping and we're just laughing at like toxic masculinity, and we're like, oh, we should just be that because it's so jokes, like, so we can then mimic that. But then when we're in the studio with Lewis and he plays us beats like Wave Goodbye, you're not gonna, it's not the right time and place to be that. So it's good you have a different outlet under a different name to be that different character of yourself. They're all personality traits that we do have and do display amongst each other. But
0: de-stigmatise having multiple personalities is basically what we're saying here. Big up, I've got to do some big up Kishmeister, who's loving the Wave Goodbye track. You can catch Kishmeister 12 till 2 on Itch on Sundays. It is worth getting up at midday for. I even manage it sometimes. No. I am locked in religiously or listening back on the Mixcloud, but absolutely must listen. Sometimes he even pops up surprisingly and does a show at a random time, like he did on Monday night, and that was a sick show. You can always catch it on the Mixcloud. Big up all my Itch fam, big up Bigger Man, Dukes P, big up Pedro. Oh gosh, I'm going to have to name everyone from memory now. Big up Trackside Burners, 210 and Philly. Big up Cycle B as well, and everyone down at Bike Suit. Big up to Darren with the Bronx Tale Show. Big up P-Karts. Big up Cat Pearson. Big up DJ Howski. Big up DJ Cern. Big up DJ Lickshot. Oh my gosh, I think I'll go everyone. Rest in peace, Thab Boogie. For anyone that hasn't seen it on the socials, there is a Thab Boogie tribute track. It is not too late to get your verses into myself or Scandoos, so you can do that. Who have I shouted out? Big up Kishmeister locking in. Big up AJ the Slayer locking in. Big up my neighbour Donna messaging me about something completely irrelevant. Big up to King Kashmir locked in, who slightly missed what her strange was saying about him. But basically, he loves you and wants to send you a sticker.
1: But no, in our hip-hop sticker book, the shiny sticker.
0: You would be, we are creating a hip-hop sticker. I'm going to make this happen. The hip-hop sticker book is happening.
1: Shouts to King Kashmir. We love you, man.
0: Yes, can I be in the hip-hop sticker book?
1: You will be in the hip-hop
0: sticker book. Definitely. It needs to be done. Bring back sticker books.
1: I agree. Be done. Let's do it.
0: Got to be done. The kids these days are missing out. They've got too many YouTubes and computer games and all that, and they need some good old sticker books.
1: I know, swapping stickers in the playground. It was good times.
3: I don't know about swapping
1: Yeah, swapsies. got. Yeah, I ain't got that. The swap.
0: Because there was like, you know, there's like, I remember there's like the Premier League stickers and there's the Pokemon cards.
1: Yeah.
0: But there was, you know, but just the sticker books as well with like little, you know, like little fairies in or something. Or little horses in or princesses in or something. Yeah, we need them as well. We need them as well.
1: But for hip hop, it'd be good.
0: Can I be a princess in the sticker book?
1: You will be a princess in the sticker book. Yeah, Antos.
0: Brilliant. Big up Navoy on this beat. It's called Too Cold because it is too cold. Big up all the Pen to Pads crew. Yeah, big up Ollie Sards. Shouts out to everyone locked in. Big up Lucy in the chat room. Big up Dom in the chat room. Itch fam. Big up to Clapper, always locked in. Silent but Deadly. He's always there.
1: Shouts to Clapper as well.
0: Yeah, big ups to all my regular silent listeners and everyone that's been, you know what, I've been getting a lot of likes and favourites on the Mixcloud for the recording. I appreciate you guys. Yeah, if you're out there listening on the Mixcloud and giving it a little like or favourite, I appreciate you. Really do. So, we have got Grand 84 in the building. Panini Grande, Big Toast. How do you even get a name like that? Come here, tell us. I've just realised I haven't interviewed you before, so I've never said the classic. Where did your name come from?
2: Big
0: question.
2: Toast thing. That was long time ago. Me and Cracker John, we done a project. Only built for Croydon Links, and I've kind of went with the name. Toast-based dinners. Yeah, it's a little riff on the obviously Ghostface thing, and that just kind of stuck. It was just a temporary thing for the project. But yeah, it just stuck, and then different variations of that. Yeah,
0: love that. That's names have got to come from somewhere, and I absolutely love that. Only built for Croydon Links.
2: Poverty dinners.
0: I need to be bringing back some tracks from that. You know.
2: I haven't heard that for a long time. I don't know if it stands up. It might be a...
0: how many years ago are we talking?
2: It's a good 15. Yeah, it's got to be.
0: Nice.
2: Pushing 20, I reckon.
0: Wow. So you were making music when you were like 5 years old?
2: Yeah, look at that. Yeah.
3: You're blushing.
2: I got called middle-aged yesterday.
3: You are middle-aged.
2: I'm middle-aged,
3: you just don't look good enough.
0: So music keeps you young.
2: Yeah, I'll take that.
0: we got a strange one in a bit. Why are you the strange neighbour? What did you do that was strange? Did you freak out your neighbours?
1: I was probably more the annoying neighbour, but yeah, that name came about. I don't know why. I was Jay Strange for a bit, and then I just had a brainwave. I was the person with a studio in my house that played till 5 in the morning, 7 nights a week. I was toying with the idea Weirdo Next Door, but Strange Neighbour just nails it home.
0: Fair enough.
1: The Inconsiderate Neighbour would have been the better name, but but it doesn't flow as well, does it?
0: Strange Neighbour. No, I love that Strange Neighbour. So, 184. You're not getting out of this. Why are you 184?
4: It's a graph thing. I used to just put a number up after a word when I was out painting and just kind of stuck it with that, really.
0: Okay. Are we allowed to say that on air? No face, no case.
4: Yeah. Prove it.
0: There's just 184s all over. 184s all over Croydon.
4: It's probably all gone now, but you know.
0: Oh, well, you need to put some more there. Big up all the graphers out there. Big shouts out to Across and Fatality as well. I know you guys are partial to a little bit of graph, so yeah, big up to you guys. Mr. Strange Neighbour, I know you were just saying you're a bit of a King Kashmir fan. Do you want to hear a new track from a new track? You probably mastered it or something. No, I'm joking.
1: No, I didn't.
0: Limitless, the Limitless Space one with Ransom Bad Bones.
1: Yes.
0: Should we do it?
1: I'm glad we got to hear it.
0: Let's do it. Yeah, it wasn't an either or. It was just what do you want first. Do this. Brand new music. Nah, don't want it. Big up Jazz T on this one as well.
1: Shouts to Jazz T too.

0: That is a tune. We got Ransom Vampires, Joker Star, King Cashmere, Jazz T.
1: That was a banger.
0: Yes, and you know what? I was making a joke that, oh, he probably mixed this or something. Yeah, he actually recorded Ransom's vocals.
1: Yeah, I did. I did have my hand on that tune. So shouts to Ransom, shouts to Jazz T.
0: Yes, I love it when a joke turns out that I'm actually completely right.
1: Yeah, you was right. I was like, I've heard that Ransom verse. And I was like, and the beat. One sec, let me search my phone. I was like, yeah, I recorded Ransom's vocals.
0: Love that. So, obviously, you've got your finger in a few pies. You do a few things. You know, you're not just a pretty face and a rapper. You're also obviously running Revolve alongside the Big Toast, and you're. What do you do? Mixing, mastering, producing? You do it all, don't you?
1: I don't master.
0: You don't master?
1: No, but I do record a hell of a lot of stuff in the UK hip-hop scene. Or used to. I haven't recorded properly for a couple of years now. But yeah, and I mix stuff down. But ultimately, I used to have a hub in Croydon that was like everyone wanted to be there. So it was just good vibes. It was open till 24 hours a day. So yeah, it was good. Yeah, it was good.
0: I've been told that 184 needs to stop being a ghost.
1: Oh, get in there. You've got good story. Your hip-hop story is legendary.
0: Yeah, exactly. We need him in here. We need him in here. We need to talk nerdy production stuff. What's your favourite machine with buttons on?
2: Oh, my micro-cork. Love my micro-cork.
0: Love that.
2: I'm going to start getting it out at Grand 84 gigs.
0: Do it.
2: Yeah. While I've got the cork out, I might as well.
0: Talk in the mic. Come on, you're a producer. You know about this. You know about getting the
2: quality. I know how to get other people to talk into mics. I can't.
0: Yes, but you are the star today. You're our top star. So.
2: No comment.
0: Producers are important. This year I'm all about showing love to producers. You know what I mean? They don't get their flowers enough. And I do think that we're gradually getting better. I do think DJs in general, hopefully myself, but I think others as well, are getting a lot better at naming the producer a lot more often on tracks. I try and, as much as possible, as long as the artist is telling me and everything, being aware of who the producer is on the track. So if you're a rapper out there and you're sending your tracks out, tell people who the producer is, big them up.
1: A tip, if you're an artist sending out your files, put in brackets PRD dot and the producer name. Very, very helpful thing for people to get their props.
2: Who's on your radar, Sammy, producer-wise?
0: What can I say? Where do I start?
2: I've turned it back so I don't have to talk.
0: I'm getting interviewed now by Ghost. Who's on my radar producer-wise? I love all the Pentapads lot. Big up Easy Free, big up Navoy, obviously. Big up Daniel Niles, and this is a new beat from him, actually completely unreleased, no release date. It's from a remix to The 18th Letter, Rakim. I might play the vocal one day if you're lucky. Strange was saying, declaring his love for Cashmere, underrated as a producer.
2: We can all agree on that.
1: I've been lucky enough to spit on one of his beats, and we just DM'ing the other day, and I hit him up for some beats, so you might see me and him.
0: I would love to see that. And the new one, I've rinsed it the last couple of weeks. If I have time today, you never know, but the new one with Genesis, Elijah, Dabbler, Killer P. That is absolute madness, big and bad. So on a 140 thing, so I like that.
2: You got that across today?
0: I've got it, yeah. Oh, you want to say, why don't you want to hear it?
1: He sent me a file that I can't even say who's on it, but it is one of the baddest tunes. It'd be a wicked follow-up to this tune that he's just dropped with Killer P, Genesis and that. Mm-hmm. This would be a wicked follow-up. The features are,
0: We'll talk off air. Yes, I think I cannot believe how fast time has flown. I knew this would happen, actually, with you guys in the studio. We need some more. We need some more of that dystopia warning, just in case people don't know. You know what I mean? What track do you want to do? I know we're doing a live one a little bit later. We're making...
2: Yeah.
0: 184's in charge, yeah? He's in charge. The producer is in charge.
2: All right.
0: Better Me. Is this dedicated to all the people trying to be a Better Me in 2026 that are, like, lately failing? A reflection tune. Okay. Okay. Let's do it. Let's do it. We can all try and be less of a twat. Can I say that on air? Let's do it.

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Stand face to face with my dad on them steps. Ask why he left. Try make amends. Be grateful for breath. See angels in death. Revoke the name and the chain on my neck. Wish I could show Mark our mark of success. Mark my respect. See light in the dark, but it's only ever been dark in the end. When the last ship sails, will I harbor regret? Really hope not. There's no starting again.

0: Are we back now? We've got the reprobates responsible for this one in the building right now. Better Me, that's an emotional one. You're killing me with this album.
1: I told you it was a kind of slowed down. It's a bit different.
0: It is. But you guys, you rock it well. You can do the, you know, the lively stuff, but you can also warn people about dystopia, you know. So it's all good. It's all good. Big up Breezy Lee on the vocals. Big up Halo on the guitar. I hope they're okay out there and recovered in a pasta-filled ditch. Let's do we like who here would like some Angel Dust? It's a track.
1: I was going to say, it sounds like a treat.
0: It's a track. It's produced by Bear Beats. We've got Kakarot. Let's have it. It's a new one. Let's do this. Big up Bear Beats on the other one as well, with all the Receptor Kings, King Lats, King Kashmir, King Kakarot. He did produce that, yes. And big up all the producers out there. I was saying some of my favourites. Big up Enos from For The Culture Records. So many. I feel like a terrible person. I'm going to forget someone. But yeah, big up everyone. If you send me music and you're a producer and I play it, I appreciate you, okay? Big up Sick Floor as well. Big up Mazra on the grime. Let's do this. Angel Dust, Bear Beats, Kakarot.

going straight into some TJ Chill. New album is incoming soon. This one, Thunder Rolls, the single, is out now, I believe. Big up TJ Chill, big up the Chaos Crew. Shout out to Jolly D, Peekaboo, big up the lovely Sophie. Very, very exciting.

0: Hey, we had a bit of that thunder rolling from the TJ Chill there. Big up everybody locked in. Are you still with us? Give us a whoop whoop in the chat room. Big up Shot Caller. Big up DJ Dom Icy. Big up if you happen to be a legend locked in like King Cashmere. Big up to yourself. We got AJ the Slayer.
1: Yeah, shout out to AJ.
0: Got a shout out AJ for my lovely unique blue t-shirt with my Hard Noise logo. I'm rocking that today, doing glamorous things like doing my show and going on the train and eating food and yeah, just living my glamorous life basically in my new t-shirt. I'm so shiny. Yeah. But yeah, now big up AJ for that and just for being a legend in general. If we're talking producers, obviously, absolute legend with the Hard Noise, making that noise, making that brick core. So yeah, got to be up there on my list of producers. And I definitely want to represent for like the legendary older generation this year as well. Get some people in for interviews because I think some of these youngers, not talking about you lot, you're not young, I'm joking. But some of these youngers don't know where it came from. UK hip hop did not start with gigs. We've got some you know, legends from the 80s and 90s that really need some respect and need their story to be told. So I'm definitely on a mission to do that this year. Talking about gigs, you guys are rapping slow. Why isn't he on your album? South London Connect.
1: The dystopia stuff, would it work? Although you wouldn't turn down a gigs feature.
0: Oh, come on. Yeah. Peckham is just dystopia, like, personified.
1: Yeah, to be fair, he'd come with his chat and we'd be like, yeah, that's dystopian, we'll make it work, it's fine. Whatever you rap. He could just come through with a, we'd be like, love it, keep it.
0: I think it'll work. I think we need to manifest a gigs feature for your next slow one.
1: Yeah, we will manifest it. Yeah, that'd be good.
0: Yeah. Called a track Peckham versus Croydon, Ultimate Dystopia or something.
2: That's not
1: war, man. No, that ain't the war you want to start.
0: I know, we've been playing a lot of Receptor tonight, but we've got Reborg in the building. We need a show that's like Receptor versus Reborg or something.
1: Yeah, shout out to Receptor. Friendly competition, but I'm here for it. Let's do it. That'd be good. I'm up for it.
0: Let's do a versus. But we need some verses.
1: I'll be up for it. Let's definitely do it. We're about 60-odd projects in now, so I'm sure we've got some heat that we could take.
0: Exactly. I can't believe I finally got Reborg Records in the building. Big up everyone else involved as well. Big up G-Bag.
1: Yes, love to G-Bag. Shouts to everyone, FX, Ollie, Jester Jacobs. Mm-hmm. There's so many
0: Everybody.
1: People that have come through. Cracker John,
0: Big up Cracker John. Probably in the same ditch as Breezy and Halo.
1: He's definitely in a ditch somewhere. Where is this ditch? I'll be there soon.
0: Oh dear, right. I can't believe we've got 20 minutes left of the show, right? We're going to get a little live verse on in a minute. But I know you. I know we need to get another track on from the project. I've also got maybe one or two new things left to play. So we've got to keep that Real Raw UK rolling. But respect to the Reval guys in the building. 184, the producer ghosting in the background. We've got thumbs up there. But I want to ask him more. He's being so shy. But don't be shy. I know, right, you're.
3: Okay, then what are your questions?
0: Well, I've already asked directly. You what your favourite machine with buttons is.
3: That's the important topic.
0: I'm trying to think what else I can ask of it with knowing very little about music production. No, how would you describe your style a certain way?
3: Oh, it's really moody and depressing, maybe.
0: Okay, okay.
3: It's melodic, but deep down, it's very miserable.
0: Melodic moodiness.
3: Yeah.
0: Okay, you need like a catchphrase like that, yeah? Come to 184 for your melodic moodiness, or,
3: If you want to be depressed, come and listen to our new stuff. It'll get you there.
0: Okay. If life doesn't do it, get some 184 beats in your life. Yes. Shall we play another one of them?
2: Yes.
0: What did we agree on, Neil? We're going a bit more. Focus groups? We decided this one's like a little bit more upbeat.
3: It's still depressing.
0: Is it a club banger?
3: The content is depressing.
0: Is it a club banger?
1: I think it's a banger, and it is. Yeah, I think it's great. And there is a video for this. So Grand 84 focus groups. Yeah, this is
3: gas mask.
1: Yeah, this is a.
0: And that's out what on the YouTube and everything.
1: Yeah, you'll be able to see that. And it is.
0: Is it filmed in Croydon?
1: It is filmed in Crystal Palace.
0: Crystal Palace. Oh, that's worse. No, I'm joking.
1: Yep, Croydon Council Tax. Yeah,
3: London Borough Croydon.
0: Well, I'm intrigued. Yeah, everyone needs to go after the show, watch this video. Focus groups, let's do this. Video out for this one. Who done the video?
1: Dylan DeFacer done
0: that. Oh, I love DeFacer. Yeah.
1: DeFacer's a legend. Shouts to DeFacer.
0: Did he do the other one as well?
1: He did.
0: Yes, it's very, very dystopian. Love it, with the tea party.
1: Yes.
0: So there's videos for this. We are serious. This album is out. It only came out yesterday. It is hot off the press just because I've been playing tracks for it for weeks. It's not come out till yesterday. So you can know the... All the polls out there can get it now. It's available to the civilians. Let's do this. It's Focus Groups. Oh yes, I'm getting in rave mode.

0: We have got these guys in the building right now. What privilege. This is one of these moments where I'm like, I love what I do. Tune focus group. Just big up 184. Yeah, the quality of production on this is wild. Love it. He's still a ghost, but yeah, the producers need to come out the shadows and stop being ghosts. And how many drinks do you have to give him to get into rap?
1: it's about six, I reckon.
0: About six, okay.
2: Yeah, I've been in the studio, it's terrible. Let's not play him with it.
0: You
2: should do a verses with Too Late. That'd be good.
0: Wait,
2: I make beats.
0: I can see that coming. Directing videos as well, eh? Yes. definitely. It's always the downplaying ones in the background, or the cheeky chappies. They've actually got all that talent and they're just hiding it. You know what I mean? But yeah, big up you guys for coming down. We're just saying, like, about the performance last night, for anyone that missed it, they performed the whole thing, like, back to back.
2: Yep, we've done tracks 1 to 4 and then 5 to 8 in 2 separate halves. So we gave the audience a bit of a break.
0: So like an interval, yeah.
2: Yeah, had a little interview. Interval, signed some posters and stuff, because everyone who came last night got an event poster for free.
0: Oh, it sounds so glamorous. I wish I was there.
2: It was good. It was really
0: good. Love a launch party.
2: We did have costume change. We had costume change.
0: Oh my gosh, like the Grammys or something, yeah? Love it. No, it sounds very, very, very epic. And
2: And again, shout to Pasta Nostra for having
0: me. Pasta Nostra. I have massive FOMO right now, you know. But big up to everyone that partied on my behalf. Big up Kissy, managers, everyone that was down there, Ollie Sards. And of course, big up to Halo, Breezy Lee. Shout out.
1: Star-studded audience.
0: Very, very. Minus me, obviously.
2: Shouts to the purist as well. He come down.
0: Big ups, everyone locked in. So we just played focus groups. We've only got 10 minutes left of the show. We need to do a little live thingy right now. Are you ready? Do you want a track first to just, you know, stretch out those vocal cords, or do you want to just do it?
2: Yeah, I'm ready.
0: Okay.
2: Are you not going to do anything? That's a shame.
0: So we're going to do some beans and nuggets live in the studio. Management, don't panic. There's no actual food in the studio right now.
2: No. We're so skint. All we had was beans and nuggets. Now we can't even have them. So
0: let's do it. Let's get all beanie and nuggety. Yeah.
2: Let's go.
0: Honestly, like, the kids have just grown out of only eating chicken nuggets. Now I've got to have a song about them. Get an air fryer. Let's do this. All right, produced by the lovely 184, who we've got in the building, being all ghosty and that. Are you ready?
2: Yeah.
0: Are you ready
2: yeah.
0: for this? Are we ready for the beans and nuggets? I'll turn it up in here so you can hear it a bit. And let's roll, all right? Ooh, is this it? Sounds a bit spooky for beans and nuggets.
2: It is. The ghost produced it. Yeah. Yeah, can we have a little bit more level on that, please? Check. Ha, grew up on beans and nuggets, mum worked sunrise to the sunset. No money, never hungry, if I wanted something I'd tuck it. School was failed every subject, writing on the wall the usual suspect. Ditched the Muppets, happy to cause them upset, yeah. Like Olympic, grew up in the mud with nothing. Landed something, wasn't luck, never gave up then. Made it back by double, always causing trouble. Run for cover when you see the squad who come through. Got a 2-1 with the 1-2, might check. Check my checks always come through, sipping doubles, vision doubles, rolling with the kicks like kung fu. Faceless, that ghost face in the chambers, 36, still blowing wages on the ish that made me look a couple favours. But savouring the flavours, Wallow in the shame and ditch the dreams of being famous. I'll be your favourite MC till I'm aged, rocking stages. Time fades away and you're forgetting what my name is. You don't even know my name. Nah, you don't even know my name. You don't even know my name. And that's a shame.

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2: 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This is myself, Kishmeister. Sunday afternoon, Sunday the 3rd of May. We started off the show with a posthumous release from Chino XL, rest in peace. So this is from a project, a forthcoming project with Cannabis. I think the project is called Next Napper. And this joint is Basquiat Part 2. So this is Kish live and direct on air till 2 o'clock this Sunday afternoon on Itch Radio. And again, big up to all of those that listen back to the Mixcloud upload when the show gets uploaded. 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

The collaboration album with Fuego Bass, Ashes in the Safe. Track is called Big Shirley. And before that, it was his collaboration with Blade Brown, one of the most prominent of UK road rappers around at the moment. And that track was called Blue Marlin. So how y'all doing? Thank you for locking in this Sunday afternoon on Itch Radio with The Beats Theory. And again, big up to those that listen back to the show, listen back to the Mixcloud upload. 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

New joint right there. Big up to Imperative on the productions of this. Another prolific producer out on the scene from the States. This is for Jay Roberts and his joint with Jay Skies, All or Nothing. Shout out to Freelance Scientist. Thank you for locking in. And shout out to Old D, Riggles, Lady B, and Auntie Mo. Thank you all for checking us out this Sunday afternoon. And again, we are video streaming live on Mixcloud Live at Itch Radio. And I also want to give a shout out to all of those that checked in with last week's show, which was an amazing interview with Gabs. We spoke about her journey from Brazil to Bristol, all of her amazing work in fashion, developing

some amazing collectibles of MF Doom masks, customized sneakers, etc. We talked a lot about her love for hip-hop and punk music as well. And we got into an amazing Kish Clash. So if you haven't checked that out, please do so. It's an amazing show from last week. Check out me on Instagram at Kishmeister. And that show and all our shows are uploaded onto the Itch Radio account at Mixcloud. 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So much love to all of those that checked out the interview with Gabs last week. So next track that I got lined up, new one from NX Panther. Big up to yourself. Amazing new music. Play some tracks from her earlier this year. This is the new joint called Shabana.

of ascension. We ain't on the same level. So we're scaling the fences and pulling down that painted trellis. Religions that just hear it through the grapevine. Our fate is destined to fight while they're taking everything. Smoke and mirrors, you blame Brexit. But things that never change, they just hate your complexion. Want us to decay or fade into the essence. Faith tested by pagans, pray to the heavens. Read a page of Genesis with angels and myths and Bethesda. End up at the main entrance of the gates where the devil lives. Playing contestants in the game of death. Stay competitive, they can't debate the best. And fail to contest it for enthrall. Giving you jewels was looking like a fake necklace. Chain with emeralds, choking out everything you ate for breakfast. Plate of kale and lettuce, steel breadsticks. Ale beverage, think you're ill. Take this medicine, injections laced with sedatives, cane and ketamine. Sick of it.

0: 6 foot chest on the M6. Don't get triggered by tracks, he's spinning and crash out. We ain't with all the chat to crave attention. We just trying to stay off the benefits and pay for the electrics. Maybe cash out of state pension before we lay in bed ridden with cables on our chest beeping. The scheming, go Hollywood and start acting out. Got no stage presence, plus we're already paying for Netflix. Take rejection, named a nemesis, cause we don't press Nepo kids. Curtains closed, we never did play or have read a script. Pick up a book, learn how they invaded and enslaved settlements before they erased everything and there ain't evidence. Stolen lands owned by man that have no resemblance to the natives, cause they're taking payments from the Kremlin. Petty critters can't regain the deficit. Remain in debt, wait and get arrested. Detained in detention, jailed in question. Confessive, bailed in seconds. Claim investment for man. Aiding and abetting, we ain't making concessions. One battle after another, wading the trenches. I'm braving the elements, and when it rains, it's torrential. Still we keep it up, speaking tough, I deep the subs like a naval lieutenant. Seen it all like a jaded veteran. Supporting trade separatists. Heed the words like the saints of Venice. Awaiting penance, gotta stand tall in these faded denims.
1: I can smoke in my house, first of all, because I'm a stud. I'm bossy. 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I smoke anywhere I want. I don't have to find a hideout place like you.

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I don't wanna live life. 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My thoughts running through my brain. If I

Kishmeister with Beats Theory Itch Radio. Shout out to Sammy J, thank you for checking us out this Sunday afternoon. Big up for your show yesterday. And I see there was a major UK hip hop gig at Brixton Hootenanny yesterday evening. A lot of the royalty out and about in force from the UK hip hop scene. And of course, Sammy J had to be there too. So a fair few mellow tracks in the last few joints or so. The veteran Farmer G, and this is his recent joint, Makes Me Wanna. Before that, it was Arnorte from the album Air Blues Grease. Big up to Chow and Razor for How Did It Get Like This. I played a Chow track earlier on this year, 1984. Before that, a new one from BVA and King Kashmir called I Smoke. And before that, it was big up to D-Labs, Painted Trellis. Some very deep, insightful lyricism on that. And before that, it was NX Panther, her great new joint, Shabana. So this is Kish with Beats Theory Itch Radio. Big up to those again that listen back to the Mixcloud upload. Next joint is a new one. I played a joint from Saint Jude and Markel early this year. So this is their new EP, Saints Without a Church. And I'll play the track called Get Better.

Tishmeister with Beats Theory, Itch Radio. Live Under X, Sunday the 3rd of May. And big up again to all of those that listen back to the Mixcloud upload. So the last two soulful joints that I play, I play the new release from Vice Beats and Keys. Vice Beats, a former guest on this show twice. That is a new single called Are You Listening? And before that, a re-spin for the excellent track from Lady Paradox and Kong the Artisan. The album is called Ikigai Ordinary Moments. So that is a re-spin for Unapologetic. Before that, it was two tracks from an old-school hip-hop remix perspective. So DJ Unknown's project is called The Silent Assassin. And that was his remix of a Ghostface Killah track, Rap Kingpin. And before that, it was Desord Beats, aka Hip Hop Back in the Day, former Itch FM alumni, and his remix of Joe Pesci 39. And next up, running through more tunes this Sunday afternoon, I'm going to play another cut from the recently new album that dropped, TJ Chill, Agent of Change.

0: particular man.
1: Oh, I am a particular man.
2: Yes, to your chill, produced by Michael Parkinson again, again.
1: Oh, I am a particular man.
3: Mr. McGee. Mr. McGee, don't make me angry. You wouldn't like me when I'm angry.

Kishmeister with Beats Theory on Itch Radio. So riding out to the beats of Jay Dilla, actually. So this is the new cut from Afro, a respin. This is called Blue Still, an official forthcoming posthumous Jay Dilla production. I think the project is called Afro Dilla coming out. And before that, yes, I played a bit of a curveball track, proper R&B vibe from Kalani, obviously very well known. The album, it's got that vintage feel to it. Certainly that track that I played sounds so much like a 90s old school R&B vibe, featuring none other than Clips on the track as well. What a heavyweight lineup there. That combo sounds so good together. So that was Kalani and Clips, called No Such Thing. Before that, big up to Abstract Sounds for his production of KO. The track is called Nice. And before that, another album joint from TJ Chill from his project Agent of Change. The track was called It's Been Emotional. So we're halfway through the show already. So next track I got lined up, this is from Riz Ahmed, the phenomenal, prolific, talented artist who's out and about all over the spot. His recent film release on Amazon called Bait with Gus Khan. The plot storyline is auditioning for the next James Bond, a comedy film. It's got a soundtrack, and I'm going to play one track from the soundtrack. Brilliant, brilliant collabs on this with Eni, Krishna, Anik Khan, AJ Tracy. So fully international all the way throughout. It's great to see some representation from the South Asian hip-hop scene, hip-hop diaspora. And this track is called To Bait, from the Bait soundtrack. Let's get into this.

So big up to Skinny Tolls for this beat from Skins Through Metals Volume 3. Whole track was called Early Morning. And before that, it was a joint from the Bait soundtrack, the new Riz Ahmed comedy film, featuring Anik Khan, Eni, Krishna and AJ Tracy. And I hope to play another track from the Bait soundtrack later on in the show. Big up to those again that checked in with last week's show, the interview with Gabs, the highly creative Gabs. And if you haven't checked it out, please do so. It's up on Mixcloud, this and all other Beats Theory shows, and indeed all other Itch Radio shows uploaded onto Mixcloud, so you can listen back as and when. Next joint, Cult of the Damned released the new album Simony, so I'm going to play a brand new track off of that.

jazzy vibes off of that. From Cult of the Damned. And that's from the new album, Simony. So next track I got lined up. Thank you to Sammy J for linking me up with this joint that she played on her show recently. Joni D. Track is called Internet. And we're going to get into this right now. Kishmeister with Beats Theory, It's Radio.

So big up to Mikey Dubs for this beat right here. A new one from him called Bulletproof. And before that, I played a joint from Joni D called Internet. Real lyrics, internet killed the way that we are. But I know it's quite ironic since people are listening live on the internet on Itch Radio and also listen back on the Mixcloud Itch Radio link too. So next joint I got lined up, big up Chillsmith, big up to Lentz for his new joint Explain It All Away, coming up next on Beats Theory.

0: Laybacks that chain eating patsy.
1: The tissue flower.

Fish Master with Beats Theory at Tradio. Playing some fire UK hip hop, the last few tracks. The legendary skits on the Marlo Stone track and Bill Next 2. That track is called Hold That. Big up to the Bristol scene as well. Big up to DJ Rogue, and I hope your restaurant is doing well out there. And before that, I played DJ Rasp, the legendary turntablist, along with Dweller, and that is a new project called Pancakes. Before that, a new joint from Dan Brown, Heavy on the Microphone. That track is called Hear It All The Time. Before that, out of Scotland, Vagrant Real Estate, played Features. Before that, a beat from Hinesy Hines. Before that, a joint from Dexterra and Converse from the Love and Honor. Before that, it was Full Metal Rabid, Rabbit Cuts. And before that, big up to Dave One for his tune, new single called Hopeless. So the next track, I wanted to play a second track from the Bait. From the Bait soundtrack, the new comedy film from Riz Ahmed. This features Riz Ahmed himself and Cass is Dead.

Kishmeister Beats Theory at Tradio. Coming up to the end of the show, big up to those that listen live, and much love to all of those that listen back to the Mixcloud upload. So I play joints from Piro and Sankofa. That track was called Mangy Mutts. Before that, it was the Mike Titan and Tully Rodriguez joint. Both joints actually featured Tully Rodriguez. Before that, big up for the beat from Malfunction. Before that, it was an album joint, Rams and Bad Bones and Jazz T, Limitless Space, the album. That was the Raw Rap Syndrome. Heavy album joint off of that. And before that, it was Riz Ahmed and Cass Is Dead and Manny D from the Bait soundtrack. So my time is done. Signing out my final track, the D-Original track featuring none other than Swiss Beats. Yes, that's Swiss Beats from back in the day. In honor of London, this track is called So Many Places. So thank you all for checking us out, whether it's live or listening back. Till next time, have a good day.

Bro, could've been Wu Afro, could've been One Jeffro, could've been All Cat Bro Street, could've been Oxford Street, could've been Hoxton Street, it could've been a lot of streets. Lane, could've been Kilburn Lane, could've been Boozin Lane, could've been Ilford Lane. Hill, could've been Notting Hill, could've been Forest Hill, it could've

Could have been Burgess Park. Could have been Regent's Park. Could have been Finsbury. Vale. Could have been Carlton Vale. Could have been Streatham Vale. It could have been Kingston. Bridge. Could have been Vauxhall Bridge. Could have been Putney Bridge. Could have been Chelsea. Hey. Tunnel. Could have been Blackwall. It could have been Rotherhithe. It could have been Greenwich, it could have been so many

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Big up to each FM management, and big up to you, the other side of the speakers, the other side of the headphones, people. We deliver the sound of Boom Bap with V-Rap tonight. And of course, we're taking the airways right now. Big up to all graffiti stores, big up to all record stores, big up to all DJs, you know, producers worldwide, big up to B-boys, B-girls. 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This is tracks like Burners, 1-1-2-2-3-3. 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

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Quick microphone check. 1, 2, 3, 4, 5, 6, 7, 8, 9, 10. This is 210, and this is DJ Philly. This is the sound of Trackside Burners. 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Big up to listeners worldwide. Yo, this is a new month, a new beginning. And of course, next week, we're going to do something special for you. Keep it secret for now. But the week after, on this schedule, on this month, we're going to have a Boom Bap Burners session. And the end of the month, we're going to do another special dedication. None other than the Booker Entertainment. If you know it, you know it. If you don't know it, do your homework before the set. We are ready. 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And if you want to hear your production, yes, send it over there and we will play it. If it's fit on a soundtrack, we will. We are the soundscape to your journeys. Don't forget that. Remember that. We're moving back to the music business in a minute. So people, this is Each Radio. This is Boom Bap with V-Rap. 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

Okay. Yo, check 1, 2. It's the Halfway House session. It's the Halfway House business. If you listen to Trackside Burners regularly, you know we've got, you know, a little time out in the middle of a set. But tonight, it's slightly different. It's just a sit back and relax position. And we just chill. This is Strictly Beat Sessions. Just beats, no lyrics. Little cuts in here, little cuts in there. And this is the sound of Philly. This is the sound of Boom Bap Graffiti Rap. This is the sound of 210. We're taking the airways right now. We open up a tunnel vision. And of course, you see the light at the end of the tunnel. This is what we do. This is what we represent. We deliver the sound of it. We deliver the sound of it. And as I mentioned before, next week, same time, same place, we'll be back. Some secret surprise for you, for all listeners. Big up to Philly and all listeners for the previous session. Wex is always about loving it. Love about the records, love about, you know, the dust, the little creepy sounds. That's what we do, and Philly just absolutely smashed it, it's no doubt. Keep it locked, people, and of course, head not, just chill. We're moving into the second hour in a minute, but just listen to this, let it go. I'll be back on the mic shortly, just enjoy the set, people.

0: This is it! This is it! This is it!
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Yo, quick microphone check, people. Hope you enjoy it. Hope you like it, because that's what we do. This is a track list from us, from Philly, from 210. You know, I'm on my own tonight. Philly's away at the moment, but he shared so many great tracks, as you can hear in the previous hour. And if you can hear it right now in the background, such a great productions from all around the world, all around the planet. And that's what we do in the Strictly Beat session, right? We always represent the side of the vision of producers. That's what we do, straight from the lab, straight from the studios, to you, to listen to this, because this is real hip-hop, 120% of real hip-hop. This is Boom Bap Graffiti Rap, and of course this is our time, 8 to 10 each radio, people. 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Sorted. And they will get back to you soon as they can. And be part of the gang. We're growing. Big up to all DJs on the station. And of course, big up to the ladies. Big up to queens on the station. Big up to the management one more time. And all listeners worldwide. Just keep it locked on the dial, people. Let's get back to the music business. This is great production. And of course, many others coming to your way. This is a second hour of Strictly Beat session. Big up to all listeners worldwide. Big up to all crews. And of course, Trackside Burners, Boom Bap Graffiti Rap, live and direct, straight from London town, Each Radio, and we're broadcasting globally.

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2: This is it. This is it.

Now, what is the real world? Some people have the theory that the real world is material or physical, and say it's made of kind of a stuff. Other people have the theory that the real world is spiritual or mental. But I want you to point out that both those theories of the world are concepts. They are constructions of words. And the real world is not an idea,

This is hard. This is hard. This is hard. This is hit so hard, people. Yo, Trekside Burners live and direct, straight from London town. This is Each Radio. This is a boom bag graffiti rap flavor. This is what you get if you bet money on the Trekside Burners. Please don't bet money on the Trekside Burners, but if you do, this is what you get. And we deliver the sound of boom bag graffiti rap all day long, 24/7, 365. This is Philly. This is 210, and this is a Strictly Beat session. This is crazy, right? This is mental. Yo, unfortunately, we've come to the end shortly, but still got so many tracks to play, so keep it locked on the dial. And big up to all listeners, so many countries locked in: Bulgaria, Slovakia, UK, Canada, Hungary, Spain, Portugal locked on. Yes, big up to European heads, big up to Asian heads, big up to South America, big up to Canada, big up to all of you out there, all continent, all countries, all around the world, all around the planet. We are live right now. 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You get this back and share it to head nothing with your crews, with your families, with your friends. And you know what? Let's get back to the music business. Feeling.

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1: 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Shout out to all gruff heads out there. Where's your fat cap, mate? There's no skinny cap in this business. Where's your fat cap? This is Boom Bap Graffiti Rap Flavor. This is Philly, this is 210, and unfortunately, this is the last one, but let it go in a minute. Just wanted to say goodbye, good night, good afternoon, people, whenever you are. Big up to all listeners, big up to everyone who's supporting us, and of course, we love you all, haters. 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Shout out to all graph heads one more time. 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So, just wanted to say goodbye, peace. Next week, same time, same place. 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

the wonderful, gorgeous Miss Liz Wright. Isn't that gorgeous? Hello, Kat Pearson here. I'm here every Sunday on the itchradio.com with the Blues and Blessings show from 4 to 6 p.m. Well, how you doing? I'm hesitating because I don't know what I'm doing. My mind wasn't on anything. You know where my mind was, actually. I was hesitating because I was thinking about Liz Wright, and I was thinking about the fact that I bought a ticket to go see her. She's coming to London. I'll have to look in my diary and find out where, but I can tell you that it's not until autumn or wintertime, something like that. So I will tell you more about that later on. I'll pull up one of her songs. Maybe we'll do a Liz Wright afternoon, and we'll tell you more about the show. See if we can give away some tickets even. Anyway, how you doing Sunday afternoon? Hello, good morning, good evening, wherever you are in the world. This is Kat Pearson. I'm here on itchradio.com with the Blues and Blessings show. You know we play a little bit of a gospel, and we play a little bit of blues. We have certain situations we do during this show, like we'll do a compare and contrast, where we'll play one song sung by two different artists, and we're also featuring the artist in the book of 50 Women in Blues. That book is photographed by Jennifer Noble and published by Supernova Books. Supernova Aurora Books, I believe it is. I should know. I don't have the notes in front of me, but I was just going by memory. But anyway, let's get on with the show. Let's just hear a little bit of Sweet Little Angel by one of our favorites. We miss him so much, don't we? B.B. King.

Don't we love some gospel over here? That was Marvin Winans and Marvin Winans and the Perfected Praise Choir, featuring Kayla Parker. Don't we love some Winans? That was called Now Are We. And the Winans family, as I always mention, are marvelous. Hello, this is Kat Pearson. I'm over here on itchradio.com every Sunday from 4 to 6 p.m. So how's your Sunday going so far? Well, over here in London, England, we're over in Kentish Town. I guess they call it West Kentish Town, pretty much. And I guess we're a block or so. You cross over the next block or two, you'll be in Camden. So it's a lovely place here at the Map Studio Cafe. Downstairs, the jerk chicken is cooking. There's some rice and peas. And the place is heaving with people wanting to eat Carol and her troop food. I tell you, her troop. I'm trying to think of another word for troop. It's they're not a restaurant per se. They bring their food here and serve it at the Map Studio Cafe. And people just love it. So every Sunday, I'm here every Sunday, but I'm not seeing them here every Sunday, although they were here last Sunday. So let me tell you, you know, we usually do the 50 Women in Blues book every Sunday. We want to pull one of the artists. Let me grab my glasses. We want to pull one of the artists out of the book, and we feature that artist, and we talk a little bit about them. But there's 50 women, and we only have about 52 shows. So I'm not doing the 50 Women in Blues book every week. I'm not featuring an artist every week from the 50 Women in Blues book because I just want to prolong it. And we've done over 50 shows here, and we're not finished with the book. Thank you very much. This is going to last longer than a year, I tell you, or less than a year. We're only on the M's. Next week, I won't tell you who it's going to be because I may or may not do it. But what I will do is tell you a little bit about the book. This is an introduction from the book. It says, ask someone to list their top five favorite blues artists, and it's likely they... Let me do something here. You know what? I'm going... Oh, okay. I have a little bit of a slur, and I know why. Let's fix that. Let's try this again. Ask someone to list their top five favorite blues artists, and it's likely that every name on that list will be male. However, you barely need to scratch the surface to reveal an abundance of not just female blues artists, but blues pioneers. Scratch a little more, and you'll see there is a strong argument that rock and roll itself was birthed by a woman. This book aims to change the conversation, bring a little balance, and spark further exploration. Now, while it's not possible to include every single female blues artist, not least because so many names have faded into obscurity, the intention is to honor them and celebrate the incredible work they did, artistically and also spiritually. Whether they realize it or not, their courage, strength, humor, and in some cases, radical individuality, often against unimaginable odds, continues to reverberate. These women might have been pushed down, shoved aside, forgotten, or abused, but they were and are stronger than dirt. That is part of the introduction from the 50 Women in Blues book. I do plan to cover all of that book, and I will cover some of the artists that that are not even featured in the book, and we'll talk a little bit about Jennifer Noble, who's a photographer, and that introduction was written by Zoe Howe. So we're going to carry on speaking of 50 Women in Blues book. I want to put on someone who is in that book, and one of my favorite artists. And let's hear a little bit of this by Big Mama Thornton called Life Goes On.

Someday, from the album Sunday and the title Someday Electric. Otis Spann, one of our favorite Otis Spann, isn't it? I think he played with Muddy Waters as well, didn't he? I get all mixed up. I'm not a historian, even though I love the blues. I sing the blues, raised on the blues, but I can never remember who came first. But if you have the 50 Women in Blues book, that does help to tell you who's who at least and give you a little bit of a background. And we just read a little bit of excerpt from the 50 Women in Blues book. And this is Kat Pearson every Sunday from 4 to 6 p.m. on itchradio.com. Well, how you doing? Happy Sunday. Thanks for those who are tuning in on Mixcloud. Some of those, like I said, we get dropped off on Instagram, but if I look over and I see that it's sort of stopped, I'll just restart it. So don't worry if you're on Instagram. It's probably easier to go over to Mixcloud, because on Mixcloud you can also leave a message. Rose, I said, Rose, you there? But you haven't replied. My cousin Connie Gonzalez, all the way from, where is she? Texas. Connie, are you in Texas? I forget now. I don't know where my family are. They're all over the place. I even got family in Alaska, I'm telling you. Well, anyway, we're here every Sunday from 4 to 6 p.m. That's Kat Pearson with the Blues and Blessings Show. We play a bit of music from the gospel, music from the blues, music of the saints and sinners. We try to understand which came first, the blues or the gospel. I think I know which came first, and I think you may know, but we always have to have that debate, or at least a conversation rather than a debate about what came first, because they're very so closely related. One could not be without the other in a way as well. So what are we going to do today? Well, I was thinking I'll read a little bit more from the 50 Women in Blues book from the introduction. It's very interesting, that introduction. I thought this is some interesting information and history that we do need to have listened to. And I think I'm going to do another compare and contrast, because you know what that is. Compare and contrast is where you have one song and then you let two different artists sing the same song, right? So, the song in question today is Children Go Where I Send Thee. And I'm going to play that one song by two different artists. And I'll let you know who those artists are in just a minute. So sit back and stand by and enjoy the show. And just enjoy the blues and blessings. Because you know what? Every time there's some blues, there's always going to be some blessings.

background, singing in the background. I was thinking, how was I hitting those notes? That's Kate, Leave It Alone by Cat Pearson. That's from my solo album called My Roots. And on that album, I feature they're all original songs on that album. I believe so. I can't remember now. But most of them are. If there is any covers, it'd be one or two. But most of the songs are original. And the reason I say that, but two songs on there called Cane Creek and Ode to My Mother. Those songs I wrote in memory of my mom and dad. One is Cane Creek, which is a place in, my brother's listening, Brian, you there? A place in Oklahoma called Cane Creek. And over here in England, I sing the song, I set the scenario up, and I said, picture this place in 1930s, down on the banks of a little creek, and I tell little jokes about it, and how long it takes to get to Cane Creek, and if there's a flight out of there by once a month or something. I make up a few bits and pieces, tell a little bit of Porky's, but it makes people laugh, and it also intrigues their thoughts. And after one show, we were playing in a place called Hastings. Hastings is a place on the English Channel, south of here in England, south of where we are in London. And Hastings is a very seaside town. And this elder English lady came up to me after the show, after I set the scenario about Cane Creek, and she came up to me. She goes, "I could see it. I could see it." And I go, that's exactly what I wanted to hear. And how music can be shared, and regardless of where you are, it is a universal language. So we're going to get on with the show, because I keep chitty-chatting, and I always run out of time. So what I wanted to do is do a compare and contrast, right? I won't do it, and I'm going to play one song first. I'm going to play a song by Mary Mary, right? And after that, when we come back, I'm going to do our compare and contrast, which is one song played by two different artists. And the song in question is called Children, Where Do I Go Thee? Where I Go Thee? Oh, I'll tell you in a minute. And Children, God. I'm having a crazy time today. I'm having fun, though. I'll tell you the title in just a second. But the artists are going to be the Fairfield Four and Ledisi. So let's put on Mary Mary, and I'll come back with the proper title and with the artist.

0: check that one out. Do you hear that Hammond in the background? Oh, I love a good old Hammond. I play with a band called Blue Lose Review. And Federico Parodi, who's in the band of Cat & Co. as well, he's a master Hammond player. And they set up this group called Blue Lose Review. They set up the group on the basis of the Hammond. So they use a lot of Booker T and the MG's music, and I get up and sing a couple songs with them as well when they're playing. And where will they be playing? Let me think at the top of my head. Where are they playing? They are playing soon, but I can't remember where. I've got a few other things in my head, like what's the title of the Compare and Contrast. Right, here we go. Children, go where I send thee is the song in question. And we're going to play that song by two different artists. And the Fairfield Four will play first, and then Ledisi will play second. Did I say that right? Ledisi, I think you say it. And she's a phenomenal singer, and we'll tell you a little bit more about her in just a second. Let's see, these songs are quite long, so I won't play the whole song. I'll probably fade it out if you don't mind, because I want to get both of them in, because we do run out of time as usual, because I end up chitty-chatting about fun stuff. So don't you worry about that. I'll control the camera and the music and the time, and you will control sitting there listening and enjoying. I did push the button. Yes, I did. I do it automatically. That's the thing. I love it. I love pushing all the buttons, but sometimes you do things automatically, and I just did that without even thinking, took off my mic button. Let's get on with it. Listen to this. So this is Compare and Contrast. There's no good or bad. It's how you feel, how the song makes you feel, and it's how two different artists approach the same song.
1: Can somebody say amen?
2: Amen.
3: Amen. Amen. Amen.

Children, where children go where I send thee. I don't know why my brain won't say that. It seems like children send thee where I don't know. My brain won't let me say it for some reason. Anyway, that was the Fairfield Four. Children Go Where I Send Thee is the song in question today for the compare and contrast. Now, the next person singing the same song is Letticy. And she is quite an accomplished actress and producer and author. She's an American singer-songwriter. And her name is Letticy Annabade Young. And they say her name means to bring forth. But she's won so many accolades. Outstanding Jazz Album at the California Music Awards in 2003. In 2006, she signed a record deal with Verve Forecast and released her third album titled Lost and Found in 2007. The album earned her two Grammy nominations, including one for Best New Artist. She released six more albums on Verve. It's Christmas in 2008, Turn Me Loose 2009, Pieces of Me 2011, The Truth 2014, The Intimate Truth 2015, and Let Love Rue 2017. There's more and more and more to say about this accomplished artist, but we're just going to go ahead and listen to this part of her Go Children Go Where I Send Thee from Letticy. But it's a 6-minute long song, but I will fade that out as well, and we'll have a little chat afterwards, okay?

Isn't that interesting? You see how they both approach the songs for their own styles, the same song by two different artists. This is Kat Pearson over on itchradio.com from 4 to 6 p.m. every Sunday with the Blues and Blessings Show. We play a bit of gospel, a bit of blues. We talk a little bit about it, have some fun, enjoy ourselves, and then go home and eat our Sunday roast. Or like me, go have a pint of the Black Cap. Whatever tickles your fancy, isn't it? Well, I hope you're enjoying the show so far. And thanks to everyone for popping in over on the Mixcloud. It does make a big difference. We haven't been dropped off the, what you call it. So that's what we did once. But that's good. But if we go over to the Mixcloud, we can always tune in there. And like I said, it's mixcloud.com/live/itchradio, like an ITCH as in scratch, because this is a hip-hop station. 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You're going to hear something. So just enjoy yourselves with that as well. So let's see. Let's put a little bit of my favorite, Susan Nedetsky, and then we'll carry on with the show because we're running out of time, as usual. But we'll get it all in, I'm sure.

I had that in my notes to play all week. That song has been in my... I don't think I played it last week. I didn't look to see. It didn't matter to me. It doesn't matter if I play the same song 2 weeks in a row, only because they sound so good. And if you're in the mood, that's what music is about, isn't it? It's about the muse. 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And for those who came over onto Instagram, I'm sorry it'll freeze itself because of copyright situations as well. Whereas Mixcloud and Itch Radio, they have covered the copyright situations. Whereas I need to do that with Instagram, but you can only do that through another streaming platform. Who handles the copyright? I can't really handle the copyright as your WEO radio host. But I can enjoy the music with you, and that's what I'm doing. I hope you enjoy the compare and contrast and the songs there that we play, which was what? I'm so terrible. Anyway, it doesn't matter, really. You know what songs I played, because I've got too many things going on here. And that was Mahalia Jackson, How I Got Over. So I said I might do another compare and contrast. Let's see how we run in time. What I wanted to do was tell you about, I did tell you about Liz Wright was coming to town, but that won't be until the autumn or winter time. But who is coming in June is Keb Mo. Now, we play a lot of Keb Mo. We know Keb Mo. He's from my part of the town. He's from Los Angeles, and he's scheduled to come here in June. I think he'll be at the Union Chapel, it says here. He headlined the show. I hope you got your tickets because it's probably sold out. I may try to get one. I don't buy that many tickets. I try to support the artists where I can. That's for sure. But he's headlining. Keb Mo is headlining a show at London's Union Chapel. For those who are in London, anywhere else in the world, fly over or just wait till you comes around to your way. But he's at the Union Chapel on June 10th. And then he appears in France, Germany, and the Netherlands, and he's confirmed dates in Paris as well for June 21st, and in Bremen in Germany on June 19th, and Holland, and at the Holland International Blues Festival. The reason I bring up Keb Mo, because someone who I've interviewed before, a marvelous, and we've played her music here, I won't carry too long because we're running out of time, but Anne Harris, a brilliant, brilliant violinist, she is going on the road, man. She's going on the road with Keb Mo and Taj Mahal. But the thing is, they're not coming to Europe as that trio. They're going to do mostly United States and Canada. But you can check out their socials. Keb Mo, K-E-B-M-O. And check out his social. Taj Mahal, T-A-J-M-A-H-A-L. Check out his socials, or Ann, A-N-N Harris, H-A-R-R-I-S. Check out all of their socials and find out where they're going to be if you're in the United States, but they're not planning to come over here as far as I can see. But the Keb Mo and Taj Mahal, their merch is hot. So I would just go online, and I might just go online and just get me a t-shirt because I really like that. They look really cool. So why don't we just go ahead and listen to a little bit of Keb Mo? We did play this back in the Grammy days, which was at the beginning of the year, I think it was, wasn't it? Yes. But we'll play Room on the Porch, and this is Keb Mo, and he's from Compton, California.

Yes, I was busy reading. Bank, bank. That was Spread Love by Take Six. God, it was quick. I looked up, had a minute to go. Next thing you know, hello, guys. How are you enjoying your Sunday? This is Kat Pearson over on itchradio.com every Sunday from 4 to 6 p.m. Now, listen. Have a listen to this. This is taken from the introduction of the 50 Women in Blues book by Zoe Ho. As in many areas of the arts, female pioneers are often forgotten when the history books are written. So it is, perhaps, unsurprising that blues women are less spoken of even though their contributions is so significant and their understanding of what the blues really means may run deeper in many respects than that of the male guitarists celebrated as trailblazers. As London's Black Rose of the Blues, Sister Cookie puts it, if you look at the history of blues music, she says, its early days are dominated by women. The notable male acts, they did come later. Now, blues music evolved from a blend of African oral traditions, as we try to talk about here on the Blues and Blessings show. Now, this is a part that's really important. Listen to this. I'll repeat. Blues music evolved from a blend of African oral traditions, call and response, work songs, vaudeville, Negro spirituals, and the fill hollers that could be heard amid the cotton fields and along the railroads during the dark days of the 1800s before slavery was abolished. There's a lot we need to talk about in this book, isn't there? We are blessed to have that 50 Women in Blues book. We'll carry on with a little bit more music, but I just wanted to, like what they say back where I come from, I just wanted to hit you a little bit to that. Bye!

Kirk Franklin, Do It Again. Isn't that cool? Such a good song. I love the modern gospel renditions, how they compose them, arrange them, and the instrumentation, like they have some of these heavy guitars and like great pianos. I love it. I love all of it. I love you too. I love this job. This is Kat Pearson. I'm over here on itchradio.com every Sunday from 4 to 6 p.m. We're running out of time, and we're going to get in with DJ Darren with the Bronx Tale. We'll be coming in soon, so we got to keep moving. I just wanted to tell you something about I came across this called rootspreserved.com. rootspreserved.com. And Roots Preserved is a digital archive dedicated to preserving and sharing Black history through documentaries, interviews, speeches, and films. The project utilizes a YouTube channel to make these archival resources widely accessible. Explore the collection at Roots Preserved on YouTube. There's some interesting documentaries about all sorts of things. I use the American stuff, Black history in America. But there's some great, great chats and a lot of interesting insight there. So if you're interested in that sort of thing, as we are here over on Itch Radio at Blues and Blessings Show, that's where our music is coming from. The gospel and the blues is coming basically from that culture, the African-American culture, the Black American, the Negro American culture. And so we like to try to keep on the insight with that. So let's carry on with the show, and how about a little bit of Coco Taylor, speaking of culture?

That is her, H.E.R, and Tyron Wells, Hold Us Together. This is Kat Pearson over here on itchradio.com. I'm here every Sunday from 4 to 6 p.m., and it's almost 6 p.m. So I'm going to put another song on before I get ready to say goodbye and before Darren with a Bronx Tale comes on. I hope you guys enjoyed the show today. I really did. And thank you all those who came over on Mixcloud. We're live on Facebook at the moment. We got getting dropped off on Instagram. So we've got a little bit of a recipe here going on, a bit of Mixcloud, a bit of Facebook. So we'll kind of push that a bit more next week. But let's get this other song on quickly, and I'll get back to you before it's time to go.

0: Isn't that great? Love 'em Like I Do with Derek Hadden, Mary Mary, and Ruben Studdard. We played a little bit of Mary Mary earlier on as well, so I do enjoy a bit of Mary Mary. And like I said, a lot of modern gospel is enjoyable. So I guess I better get out of here. This is Kat Pearson over here on Itch Radio every Sunday from 4 to 6 p.m. Thanks, everybody, for popping in and saying hello. It's been so fun. I really, really enjoy it. I so do. So let's just meet up again next Sunday. What do you think? At 4 o'clock, I'll be here. And Itch Radio, I won't be here on the 31st of May, but I'm going to a concert. I'm going to a concert. Ondara, O-N-D-A-R-A. I bought the ticket way back in the beginning of the year. He canceled for February, and he's here on the 31st of May. So I'll be heading out to that. But anyway, Walk by Faith by Ty Trebbit. And let's have a listen to that, and we'll see you next week, okay? Bye for now. Ciao.
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1: Yo, what's up, Philly?
0: Yo, it's that time, right?
1: Absolutely.
0: It's all about Strictly Beats. Welcome to the set, welcome to the show. That's right, it's Boom Bap Graffiti Rapper Don't Stop. It's Trackside Burners.
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0: 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This is me, Philly, my bro next to me.
1: It's 210, welcome.
0: What's up, 210?
1: Yo, let's do chilling. This. Base.
0: We are here. Shout out to the crew, Triple A BBP.
1: This is it.
0: Yep. Family yep. First sounds. Yep. You know the drill. Yep. Shout out to DJ Fuzz for this. All the intros, Trackside Burns.
1: All intros.
0: Two noise from another. Yo, Vin Rock.
1: We'll
0: see you, brother.
1: Rock.
0: And of course, Richie Stye. Richie Cuts. Represent, represent for the real. That's the truth. That's the one.
1: Yo, man. So
0: shout
1: many
0: out to
1: people,
0: the Ortez
1: right?
0: brothers, the Gonzalez brothers. Vinny Waver Brothers, and of course the Mighty Notchwood Brothers. He's Raffy in the sky, we see
1: in
0: it.
1: In the sky.
0: Yo, Strictly Beats 210, we're here.
1: We're here.
0: 8 till 10 every single Sunday, UK time,
1: that's
0: London
1: UK
0: City.
1: UK time, UK
0: this
1: time.
0: This is Strictly Beats.
1: Strictly Beats.
0: Yo. Tell
1: yo.
0: Going
2: damn,
0: down?
2: I must be good. Oh yeah! I'd rather do the ill stuff.
1: Yo. Jack 1-2 again, welcome on board. Big up to my brother DJ Philly, and of course, big up to listeners worldwide. We're here, we're rapping, and of course, we're throwing beats from all around the world, all around the planet, because the credit goes out to all beat makers, and of course, to all listeners. We're just here to deliver the sound of Boom Bap Graffiti Rap all day long, 24-7, 365. One breath, one breath, one breath. Anyway, long story short, keep it locked in the dial. This is just the beginning of the set. The next 2 hours, serious beat selection with my brother DJ Philly and myself, 210 Presents, representing Itch Radio and of course representing Trackside Burners. This is the home of Trackside Burners, right? This is the home of Trackside Burners. 100%. That bass. And more to come, people. Keep it locked in the dial. More shout out goes out to people all around the world in a minute, but let's just head on. Itch Radio. Trackside Burners, Philly and 210, repping that hard tonight.
0: Check, check, check, check, check. Yeah, 210.
1: Shout out to Graph Riders
0: right,
1: worldwide.
0: It's raw, it's rocket.
1: Rocket.
0: Strictly Beats is the one, right?
1: Yeah, absolutely.
0: What they know, 2 hours.
1: 2 hours.
0: Instrumentals. From the producers out
1: minutes.
0: There in the world today. Shout out to everyone tuning locked in. Tell them, man.
1: Yo,
0: them,
1: there's so many countries, but you know what? Let's just get back to the beat selection. Let's get back to the turntables and do what we have to do.
2: Damn,

0: 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This is it. This is it. This is it.
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0: Chip.
1: 210, why are you doing this?
0: Yo, Philly, stop it.
1: Why
0: stop
1: did
0: it.
1: You have to do
0: no,
1: this
0: no,
1: to
0: no,
1: them?
0: No, no, no, listen.
1: We do this for the reason. And the reason is hip hop culture to the core.
0: Culture
1: like
0: to the core forever.
1: Big up to Tizer ID.
2: Yo,
1: top
2: big
1: hat Tizer represent.
2: Big up.
1: Go check out that Yeti show, right, 210?
0: Yeah, man, 100%. It was roadblocking.
1: They don't know what is going down. Support your local artists.
0: Yep.
1: Support the people.
0: Yep.
1: Support the
0: yep.
1: masses.
0: Yep.
1: Big up.
0: Agreed.
1: ID fam represent. Shout out to Shock. Shout out to Relay.
0: Shout out to all people who
1: Minto.
0: Showed up, you know. So many people.
1: The rest of the fam understand what's up, 210.
0: Yo.
1: Yeah. It's Strictly Beats, right?
0: This is Strictly Beats. Just
1: yeah,
0: chilling.
1: Yeah, you see it. Europe, tune in, locked in.
0: Locked in.
1: UK, USA, Canada, Qatar, South America.
0: Reppin.
1: Shout to France, Spaniard, Spain, tune in, locked in. Portugal on the dial. Representing to that culture. Germany, Hungary, the motherland, representing. Yo, your crew represent.
0: Absolutely 100.
1: Croatia, Serbia. That's ill, man.
0: Ill,
1: Italy,
0: man.
1: Tune in, locked in.

0: This is Trackside Burner Strictly Beats session. It's just serious, serious beat selection. As you can hear in the background, it's crazy, right? It's absolutely crazy. And we non-stop, we never stop. Next week, we will be back same time, same place.
1: Yeah.
0: Yeah, that's right, that's right. And it's going to be the Fat Cap special. Documentation about graffiti from back then, from nowadays. And, you know, we just do what we have to do. Just support the culture, as my brother mentioned earlier. And, of course, we support the realness. If you wanted to hear your production, send it to TrackSideBurners@gmail.com.

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1: Yo, 210,
0: crazy.
1: Stop
0: yes.
1: this.
0: No. You know what?
1: Respect you, my brother from another. We're doing this.
0: This is crazy.
1: 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Check us out live streaming. We're here, man. Yeah, man.
0: We will be here next week as well.
1: They don't understand what's going down.
0: Nah.
1: It's all about tagging the airwaves. Yes, you're right.
0: Tagging
1: airwaves. Crush Town, we're repping. We're always here. We do it for the cause, yes.
0: Shaking them cans up, right?

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Shout out to all listeners. Shout out to all graffiti stores. Shout out to all record stores. And of course, big up to crate diggers. Big up to all graffiti writers, B-boys and B-girls around the world, around the planet. Let's just go and moving on to the next one, and the one after, and the one after. There's so much more coming to your way. This is Trackside Burners tagging Airways right

been blasted out of orbit, and we have been completely cut off from Earth. We have power, environment, and therefore the possibility of survival.

0: 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Me with some of that welder dusty vinyl madness. Come on, let's get it. Get it.
1: 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Peace, yo.
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7: Yo, what up? This is Smiley the Ghetto Child, and I'm here repping with Trackside Burners. You know what I mean? And I'm repping the Bronx and hip-hop and the whole world as the culture. You know what I mean? Right now, on the airwaves with DJ Philly and 210, playing nothing but the boom bap, graffiti rap, and all that. Smiley the Ghetto Child, check out the new album, The Antidote Part 2 Reloaded. 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One love to the planet. Trackside Burners. One.
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4: 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Enough said.

0: Yes. Had to be done, right?
1: That's a danger. That's a danger zone, man. It's a danger zone, bro. That's danger zone.
0: Constant elevation.
1: Tapped into the danger zone.
0: We do it. You're in zone with Trackside Burners.
1: Trackside Burners.
0: Yeah, man. Big up 210.
1: Big up food.
0: Yup. Head down. We rap.
1: Absolutely, yeah, man. Just echo that.
0: Welcome to Itch Radio.
1: Radio.
0: This is 2 hours instrumentals.
1: Non-stop.
0: For the people out there.
1: Non-stop.
0: We do this
1: non-stop.
0: For the cause. We do this for the life. This is the energy, right, 210?
1: N-R-G. N-R-G. Echo
0: yeah,
1: that.
0: Man. Yeah. Yeah, I'll give them shouts.
1: You know, yeah,
0: everyone tuning up.
1: You're always better with the shouts than I.
0: Trouble, like, T-Kid.
1: Too many names.
0: Big up, understand T-Kid. That. He did ledge, man.
1: Big up, Whole Train
0: Crew. Know what's going down. Wild Style Cafe.
1: Wild Style
0: Shout
1: Cafe.
0: To Zombie. See ya.
1: Big up, TLS.
0: Big up to Team. Arm to your mom's house, repping, man. Shout out to Amber, we see you. Top Hat Tizer, we said earlier, of course, man.
1: Yeah,
0: repping to the real, the facts. Shout out to Delta. Australia, tuning locked in, we see you. I'm just giving some shouts, Lady E-Tech. We see Bindi B77, Kel 86.
1: Next level.
0: Sam Seed,
1: Jaspastics.
0: Shout out to Carlo. You pick number one. Big up to the legend, yo. Bobito Garcia, DJ Bobito, respect basketball for
1: 100.
0: Life. No.
1: 100.
0: Mr. Boombastic, 2030.
1: Yeah, man.
0: GST repping.
1: GST.
0: Shout out to San Juan. Shout out to Aztec each and every time, man. Aztec.
1: Yeah, man.
0: Shout, brother. Another.
1: Yo, man.
0: Big up, known. I see you, Dan Diego. Understand,
1: Dan Diego.
0: Respect you to everyone tuning locked in. We see. Shout to CBM. Shout to Mighty Mr. Met.
1: Yep.
0: Understand that, man.
1: Yeah, man.
0: I'm medicated all day, every day. Big up, CBM. Ripping. Shout to Crep.
1: Yo.
0: Big up, Crep.
1: Yeah, man. 100%. There's
0: of
1: so many,
0: course,
1: so many people,
0: goods,
1: man.
0: The Force. Big Smoke, understand. Shout out to Parky. Yo, two
1: yo,
0: people.
1: Big up, Pete.
0: Tuning locked in, man. Tell him what's going down. Really talk too much, but I don't have
1: to tell anything, to this be honest, because you just mentioned names. And of course, many around the world, around the planet. But we're here to rap in, and of course, we're here to doing our thing on the turntables, on the mic. This is Trackside Burners, people. And this is the Halfway House. We'll be moving into the second hour of the set. And, you know, as you follow us on socials, you will see the updates on the regular basis. And, of course, we've got the monthly schedule already online. So we follow up next week. We're going to body up next week. We're going to body up next week with a Fat Cap special. And we're going to do a very special dedication for the one and only, unfortunately passed away, Tame One. But we're going to do a celebrations show of his life, of his energy, and of course what he did. Big up to Elder Sensei, rest in peace DJ Chaos. And of course, that's going to be another very special show. A following week, we're going to do a 90s special, and we are celebrating a Y2K sessions, because that's a new set, that's a new show. If you know about Y2K, do your homework. If you don't know about it, do your homework. But now you know, that's the thing. It's going to be the last weekend of this month, Y2K special. A very new set. We don't know how we're going down with that, but we tried our best. So, enough talking. Let's get back to the music business.

0: Yeah, man.
1: It's funny. It's funny enough. I just said enough talking.
0: Of course.
1: And you come back with that. No. Brilliant.
0: Bro, take him away, man. Drop that reel, man.
1: Yeah, man, 100%. We're going to drop it.
0: Fire.
1: Energy,
0: fire.
1: Man.
0: Let's go, man. Yeah, you're not, right. Not, let's go.

0: Okay. Dangerous.
1: Yo. Why are we slamming him with stuff?
0: Oh.
1: They can't breathe.
0: Yo, I can't breathe.
1: We can't
0: either.
1: Breathe. Like,
0: bro,
1: we give you the
0: serious.
1: Energy. We say it. Check us out on social medias, Rat210.
0: Absolutely.
1: Trackside Burners, 210%. Itch Radio. It's CJ Fitty.
0: It's 210.
1: But we don't care, man. We're rocking the music, right?
0: Yeah, man. We do what we do.
1: Shout out to all the night walkers out there, man.
0: Yo, man.
1: 4 a.m. business.
0: 3:30, 4 a.m.
1: Tight. Four in the back and just scroll straight.
0: No more words. No more words. How could you
1: fall in love with this bitch? Never talk over the cuts.
0: Rules.
1: Understand, rep that.
0: Rules.
1: Shout to Task Force.
0: Big up Task.
1: Shout to Fire Life.
0: Fuck. Big up.
1: Rep your people. That's
0: yo, man.
1: Right, 210.
0: Yeah, man. Yeah, man. And support, you know.
1: I can't. I've got no words, man.
0: I've got no words either. Let's just drop this.
1: Wrong, man.
0: Let it play. Let it play. Whoop, whoop.

0: much to say. We don't have to talk over this one. This is serious, right? Big up all listeners.
1: Did you fall in love with this bitch? How could you fall in love with this bitch?

Nightwalkers. Beatmakers, producers worldwide. This is a platform. This is Brother DJ Philly. This is myself, 210 Presents. 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
0: Nah, we always go
1: drop
0: easy.
1: Drop that real, man. Drop the truth.
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1: Just relax.

relax. 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

0: Yo, that is wrong.
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0: absolutely
1: switch,
0: wrong. This level.
1: Switch.
0: Levels.
1: We're here. Send all submissions, tracks over to Gmail. Yep. 210 says it earlier.
0: Yep.
1: I say it all the time.
0: Yep.
1: New Philly, my bro, next to me, 210.
0: 210 repping
1: up,
0: that.
1: Fam.
0: Buckley
1: Yo,
0: face, bro. Come
1: slap
0: on.
1: That, respect that. We here all around. Yeah. Bookings, tracks at burners, gmail.com. Whoop. You want your DJ-ish, we got you. You want
0: We've
1: your mixtape-ish, we got you. You want your graffiti-ish, your artwork-ish,
0: we got
1: you. We'll make you
0: got it.
1: Fresh.
0: We got it.
1: Your
0: got
1: designs
0: it.
1: Look slick. No, that's goodness.
0: We make you look good, right?
1: Fresh flying bold, rest in peace, Mark B. Beast to Itch Radio for putting us on, man. Shout to the management always. Big up to the engineers, the DJs, the hosts, the hostesses.
0: Yep. Shout out to the ladies
1: down, man.
0: On the station.
1: This is us. Where can I hear this back, 210?
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0: Yeah, man.
1: There.
0: Yeah, man. Grab
1: Come
0: the link.
1: Get us, man.
0: Share it.
1: Enough talking.
0: Spinner! DJ Spinner! Enough talking. This is Headlock. Hope you like it, people. Hope you enjoy the vibe. Hope you enjoy the session. We have some fun in here. Yo, big up, Philly. Big up to all listeners. Fortunately, we come to the end shortly, but we try to do many as we can, and we try many as we do, and you know, just enjoy it. We got some fun in here. Philly just went out the corridor to do some tagging. Some fumes coming around. Big up, listeners.

0: alone. This is it. This is it. This is it. This is it.
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0: Oh, what's up, G?
1: Stop that, man. 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
0: Crazy, right?
1: Spin is the man, right?
0: He's the man.
1: Yo, rest in peace, Ted Boogie, each and every time.
0: Rest in peace, Ted.
1: Peace to one everyone. And only. We reppin'. Get your energy, get it right. Get it done.
0: Yeah, man. Absolutely. Yo. You have to move into the next one, right? Trackside Burners, each radio. Fillion 210. Tagging your airways right now. Boom bap, graffiti rap all day long, 24/7, 365. 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Keep it locked on the dial, people. More to come, guarantee you.

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1: Yo, man, hold it right there.
0: What you doing on our turf, punk?
2: Got a message for Smokey.
0: Give it.
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1: What a set.
0: What a selection.
1: Take you out on the journey, man.
0: Journey,
1: big up,
0: man.
1: 210.
0: Big up, Philly.
1: We say it clean, say it fresh.
0: This
1: drive
0: is head down.
1: Safe, drive slow, like
0: looking
1: we always do.
0: Floor.
1: Next week's going to be Fat Cap. Fat Cap special.
0: Cap special.
1: Blitzing in your eardrum. This is Trackside Burners. We represent for you. Get at us.
0: Yeah,
1: good
0: man.
1: People.
0: Yeah, man.
1: We
0: reckon,
1: right, 210? Yo,
0: yeah,
1: 210,
0: man.
1: Put that spray can down, bro.
0: I can't.
1: Slap that stickers in
0: I'm
1: effect.
0: Ready.
1: We're here, man.
0: We always hear
1: talking,
0: people.
1: Man.
0: We always hear.
1: Peace and love, man. Respect you,
0: know, you
1: to everyone tuning locked in. We love
0: everyone
1: you.
0: Everyone is tuning and locked in. And
1: we
0: yeah.
1: do this for the movement, and the movement is hip hop, gives you the energy.
0: Yeah, man.
1: One breath.
0: One breath. And of course, everything comes to the end one day. So we have to say goodbye, good night, good afternoon, wherever you are, people. Peace. We are out. This is the last one from us tonight. But we will be back next week. Same time, same place. 8 to 10. Each radio. Trackside Burners. Peace. We are out. Enjoy the vibe. And of course, do what you have to do. Keep it real. 100%. And we're here to support. This is Boom Bap Graffiti Rap. No more, no less.

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1: There's no tongue, no language that shall not be heard.
0: This is P-Cat. 4 to 6 on Fridays.
1: I come quickly. It's been 2 Jews that I...
0: And this is Into the Weekend.
1: Behold, behold, behold.
0: It's a great day out there.
1: I don't see me.
0: Probably the hottest of the year so far. So I hope you're looking forward to your weekend.
1: I come quickly. Please don't sell your soul for money.
0: I'll try and start it the best I can.
1: Behold.

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1: This is Dennis Al Capone.
0: Musical Queen of the Crab. Woo! You know all about it.
1: Previous to this was The Lecturer.
0: Do you hear that? Yeah!
1: And Punani Too Sweet.
0: You ain't got no friend. That's where your friendship ends. So you're gonna start all over again.

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1: Poor love, love thy neighbor as yourself.
0: Yeah, more love.
1: Brothers and sisters. Oh yes. Love your mother and father.
0: Across Kentish Town and around the world.
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You're live with its radio.

Yeah, this goes out to Finn O'Sullivan and his parents. A wonderful gathering of people up on Primrose Hill last weekend. Yeah, this goes out to Finn. Drop them down and set us free.

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Four to six on Fridays. Changing it up now. This is the Great Roots Maneuver.

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0: Another tune on the Map Music label. Recorded here, the heart of Kentish Town.

0: If you've got nothing to do tonight, you can always come down to the Map Studio Cafe in Grafton Road. We've got live music.
1: They're coming on another end.
0: We got great food in the house, cooked by Tony. DJ's that cook.
1: They're coming on a ziggy ziggy bridge.
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0: So if you'll help us out here with Wawanwanko, the song is called The Bottle. And the rhythm is Celebrate Time.
1: One of my favorites now. This is Gil Scott Heron.
0: Give us a little bit of help here. Help us out a little bit, Bottom.

Just to let you know, we've got some events this weekend. Live music tonight. We've got some open mic tomorrow. Some spoken word. Sunday we've got jazz in the afternoon and we've got jazz in the evening. There's also great food in the house, cooked by Tony, DJ's Dat Cook. Wonderful Caribbean cuisine. So if you've got nothing to do, come on down to the Map Studio Cafe in Grafton Road, Kentish Town. Tune in next week. I'll be here at the same time, 4 to 6 on Fridays. This is Itch Radio. 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

very much. Said that the sound has been engineered this evening by our sound lady, Sister Naya Lar, back in the booth takes care of the sound for us. There's a link between us and you. That if anybody asks you what was happening around the first minute of the new day, tell them it was the midnight band.

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Just to warm up your legs for the weekend. If you've got itchy feet, dance.

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1: 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Next is DJ Sun.
0: If you can't see, they live like bees in a hive. 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

0: gonna be right. 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
1: This is General G.
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0: Yeah, it says a lot.
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0: I think we all need some of this. Yeah, thank you very much.

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1: You're live with PCAT.
0: Run for shade. It's too hot,
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0: man or she.
1: Go on, give it a scratch.
0: So, so hot, lady. Gotta cool this anger. Oh, I've gotta cool this mess we made.
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